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1: Hey there, I'm Brooke Seychelle. The Climate Minister is playing coy on the cost of sending himself and the Prime Minister to Fiji for the pre-COP meeting this week. World leaders are heading to the Pacific Islands for the UN-backed event to discuss how climate change is affecting small island nations. Australia is one of the nations organising the event, but speaking on the ABC, Chris Bowen has dodged questions about its cost.
2: World leaders do not normally attend pre-COP at all. Prime Ministers and Presidents normally do not come to pre-COP. We have some coming. We also have a good range of ministers for climate change.
1: A long road to recovery for a little girl who was critically injured after a car allegedly crashed into Newcastle Knights fans on Saturday. The five-year-old suffered a brain injury in the incident, but her condition has improved to serious but stable. The accused driver will remain in custody until his next court appearance. Former reality TV star Sam Wood will remain behind bars until at least Thursday after he was arrested on domestic violence charges. The 46-year-old was arrested in Noosa on Saturday night and has remained in lockup after he was denied bail. Wood and his wife Snezana taking to Instagram in the wake of the allegations, saying they're working through the difficult time as a family. And One Nation will soon have new digs. The party set to move to a new office building in inner city Brisbane thanks to billionaire Gina Rinehart. According to News Corp, Ms. Rinehart finalised the purchase of the three-storey building last week. However, her company insists the party won't be given cheap rent when it moves in.
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1: Collingwood have locked in the first deal of the AFL trade period, securing 2024 Coleman medalist Jesse Hogan. The Pies trading with GWS for pick 75, where Hogan will join Lachie Neale following his defection from Brisbane. While St Kilda's prepared to give up Rowan Marshall to Geelong at a price, but the Cats are adamant they're not giving up their first round draft pick. And in the F1, Max Verstappen has taken out the Bahrain Grand Prix in Malaysia. Aussie Oscar Piastri rolled in sixth. That's the latest in news and sport.
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3: A few clouds around for your public holiday Monday today, and we're looking at tops of 30. Tomorrow, 31 degrees and clearing shower. Wednesday, possible showers on the way, tops of 21. Before more showers possible for Thursday, 22 is your top there. That's your Power FM 4-day forecast. 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
1: A magistrate says extremist misinformation is fueling dangerous behaviour after sentencing a Muswellbrook man over online threats.
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2: 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We do need to protect citizens of Muswellbrook from climate change.
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1: Hey there, I'm Brooke Seychelle. The Climate Minister is playing coy on the cost of sending himself and the Prime Minister to Fiji for the pre-COP meeting this week. World leaders are heading to the Pacific Islands for the UN-backed event to discuss how climate change is affecting small island nations. Australia is one of the nations organising the event, but speaking on the ABC, Chris Bowen has dodged questions about its cost.
2: World leaders do not normally attend pre-COP at all. Prime Ministers and Presidents normally do not come to pre-COP. We have some coming. We also have a good range of ministers for climate change.
1: A long road to recovery for a little girl who was critically injured after a car allegedly crashed into Newcastle Knights fans on Saturday. The 5-year-old suffered a brain injury in the incident, but her condition has improved to serious but stable. The accused driver will remain in custody until his next court appearance. Former reality TV star Sam Wood will remain behind bars until at least Thursday after he was arrested on domestic violence charges. The 46-year-old was arrested in Noosa on Saturday night and has remained in lockup after he was denied bail. Wood and his wife Snezana taking to Instagram in the wake of the allegations, saying they're working through the difficult time as a family. And One Nation will soon have new digs. The party set to move to a new office building in inner city Brisbane, thanks to billionaire Gina Rinehart. According to News Corp, Ms. Rinehart finalised the purchase of the 3-storey building last week. However, her company insists the party won't be given cheap rent when it moves in.
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1: Collingwood have locked in the first deal of the AFL trade period, securing 2024 Coleman medalist Jesse Hogan. The Pies trading with GWS for pick 75, where Hogan will join Lachie Neal following his defection from Brisbane. While St Kilda's prepared to give up Rowan Marshall to Geelong at a price, but the Cats are adamant they're not giving up their first round draft pick. And in the F1, Max Verstappen has taken out the Bahrain Grand Prix in Malaysia. Aussie Oscar Piastri rolled in sixth. That's the latest in news and sport.
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3: Taking a look at the forecast for your Monday public holiday. Looking like partly cloudy conditions with top to 29, partly cloudy and 30 for Tuesday. Wednesday, possible shower on the way, dropping back to 21. And Thursday, looking good, 23 degrees and partly cloudy. That's your 4-day forecast on Power FM. 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

0: The Hunters, the best music. 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I hope you're having a good one. Because maybe, yeah. On the way for you, I do have Oasis playing and this one from Harry Styles. 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

0: heading into White Park October 29 to 31. We're talking action-packed rodeo with Australia's best cowboys and cowgirls. 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

0: Love the fresh one from Taylor Swift, 98.1 Power FM, Patient Zero. What an absolute cracker. I tell you what, she comes out with some fantastic music and she kind of just does it in a way that you're not really expecting that she's going to do it. It was only 12 months ago that Life of a Showgirl was released and massively huge across the world. And now, with fresh music, who knows where she's going to go. Coming up for you in the next couple of minutes, I will hit play on a throwback from Prince, 1999, on Power FM.
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0: 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Quick reminder that your double demerits are still in force across this long weekend. All the single ladies, all the single ladies, all the single ladies, all the single ladies, all the single ladies. Beyonce on the way after your national news. If you wanna dance, take my hand, take my hand. 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

0: Your Monday public holiday, looking like partly cloudy conditions with top to 29, partly cloudy and 30 for Tuesday. Wednesday, possible shower on the way, dropping back to 21. And Thursday, looking good, 23 degrees and partly cloudy. That's your four-day forecast on Power FM. You can check out the latest in the forecast at our website, 981powerfm.com.au.
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0: 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It's $30 worth of value, all thanks to R. Pizza Bella. All you got to do is when you hear that wheel spin, be the first one to call and you'll get in with a good chance. It's Power FM, Waking Up with Katie from 6. Sam Fender and Olivia Dean on the way. Their huge hit, Rain Me In.
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0: 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It's the Hunter's best music. Hello, you got Sammy hanging out with you. 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

0: 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Hello, Sammy, for your Monday afternoon. Zara Larsson on the way with Midnight Sun and a throwback from Queen.
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5: Hello, I'm Fee Papel. The Climate Minister is quite pleased with the turnout at the pre-COP meeting in Fiji. He's rejecting claims by the opposition that the climate event is a diplomatic disaster. Chris Bowen says they didn't expect any prime ministers and presidents to turn up anyway.
6: That's, I think, for the first time that we've invited world leaders to a pre-COP. It's a good opportunity. I think Linda can add further comments, but that's a good first step.
5: Fitness influencer Sam Wood has been suspended by his own company following DV allegations. The CEO of 28 Group saying the 46-year-old has been stood down indefinitely, with the company having zero tolerance for domestic violence. An investigation is underway following a police shooting in regional New South Wales. Officers were responding to reports of a car crashing into a tree. When they got there to check on the driver, he pointed a gun at them. They opened fire and he was hit with several rounds and died at the scene. Lawyers for the US woman who didn't die during a lethal injection say she remains in a critical condition. It's believe Krista Pike suffered brain damage during the botched procedure. The Tennessee governor calling off all executions for the remainder of the year and ordering an independent review. And Australia's auction clearance rate has fallen to a three-month low. The preliminary clearance rate fell to 48.2% in the past week, the lowest since late June. It follows two long weekends in major capital cities and another interest rate rise. New data showing the number of unsold homes has jumped more than 20% in the past year.
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5: In sport, West Coast says it's unlikely they'll trade for Geelong's Grian Myers. The contracted forward completed a medical with the club on Friday, but the Eagles don't think the Cats' goal sneak will want to move west. The club is in the box seat, though, for out-of-favour Melbourne mid Jack Viney. In NRL, celebrations continue for the Roosters after their premiership double, with both the men's and women's team partying through the night after winning yesterday's grand final, with thousands of fans turning out for today's Fan Day in Sydney. That's the latest in news and sport.
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0: Taking a look at the forecast for your Monday public holiday. Looking like partly cloudy conditions with top to 29, partly cloudy and 30 for Tuesday. Wednesday, possible shower on the way, dropping back to 21. And Thursday, looking good, 23 degrees and partly cloudy. That's your four-day forecast on Power FM. 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
2: 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Plus, there are also reports that Southside News Agency has beautiful greeting cards and a wide range of giftware and lighters. 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
2: Good morning, I'm Cameron Smith. The local tennis courts at Murrurundi have had a full facelift. Plans are now on public exhibition for a major new education precinct at Huntley.
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2: Work has started on Scone Road to repair damage caused by this year's floods. The future of the Mount Arthur coal mine near Muswellbrook has taken a dramatic turn.
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0: 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It's been Sammy hanging out with you for your Monday long weekend. Another quick reminder that double demerits are in force, so if you're driving around the area or the Upper Hunter, just make sure you take it nice and easy. They do wrap up at 12 a.m. tonight. 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
11: Hey there, I'm Fee Papel. Climate Minister Chris Bowen is defending the pre-COP meeting after it failed to attract major world leaders. The opposition calling it a diplomatic disaster, but the minister says they weren't expecting presidents and prime ministers to attend.
12: World leaders don't generally come to pre-COPs. This is the first pre-COP where world leaders have been invited at all. As the President of Palau said, if you get one prime minister, you're doing well, because prime ministers and presidents don't go to pre-COP.
11: A man's been shot dead by New South Wales police in the state, southeast of the state. Officers were responding to reports of a crash. When they approached the car, the man pointed a loaded rifle at them. Police say the man was hit by several rounds and died at the scene.

0: toxic weight loss conversations could be having an effect on their students. A Butterfly Foundation survey finding staff room convos about diets and bad foods are unintentionally being passed down to kids.
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0: In sport, Scott Pendlebury is officially a Gold Coast player. The Suns locking in a deal with Collingwood for pick 65. The league record holder for games played, signing a two-year deal to pull on the red and gold after notching 442 games in the black and white. And in the NRL, the Roosters' celebrations have continued today after their big grand final win over the Knights. The side out with fans at special celebration in Sydney, coach Trent Robinson telling Fox Sports it's an incredible group.
2: We sort of started putting this team together a couple of years ago. You have a dream about trying to win a premiership, but you're not sure if it's going to come off. But it's a sort of tribute to their connection as well. This year they've been really close inside the four walls, and we got on a good run and we got the premiership.
0: That's the latest in news and sport.
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9: Taking a look at the forecast for your Monday public holiday. Looking like partly cloudy conditions with top to 29, partly cloudy and 30 for Tuesday. Wednesday, possible shower on the way, dropping back to 21. And Thursday, looking good, 23 degrees and partly cloudy. That's your 4-day forecast on Power FM. 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

0: Woodrow, we are playing Can You Hear It?
1: Because can you hear it? Can you hear it? Can you hear it?
2: Who cares?
0: No one wants to know why. No one wants to know why. That's right. It is beer or soft drink based on the sound of the can openings.
2: Got Chase here. Hey, Chase.
3: Hey, mate, how are you?
2: I'm outstanding. Thank you, Chase. Now, as Will said, if you get the record, which is 16 in a row, you, my friend, will be going to see Harry Styles. You'll be getting the double to Harry Styles together live in Australia.
0: Are you going, Woods?
2: Am I going to Harry Styles?
0: Yeah.
2: Weirdly, the invitations have dried up since we got sacked. I've actually had a few revoked. Anyway, let's go to Chase. Back to Chase.
4: Woody, can I just jump in here? It's not if you get the record. It's the person with the most amount of cans today wins the tickets.
2: Oh, really?
4: Yeah.
2: Bloody hell.
0: I said that before.
2: Did you?
0: I did. Well, 16 can. No one's got 16 can. Like, the record's hard to get. I don't think anyone's getting it. Look, if anyone, someone gets the record with 16 cans and they get the Harry Styles tickets. Unbelievable.
2: Bloody, Chase.
0: Oh, wait. When's Harry Styles?
2: He's in November.
0: Oh, okay. Let's revoke everything because we haven't got any cash.
2: That's
0: we can't
2: right.
0: give away 10 grand for the 16 cans. I see what you're thinking.
2: Right.
0: But what we can give
2: Stretch
0: away is Harry Styles tickets if you get 16 cans.
2: That's what I'm thinking.
0: Love that.
2: Yeah.
0: Nice. Sorry, Harry. No, bad luck.
5: No, you can't do that. So sorry.
0: What do you mean?
5: They have the tickets this week and that's it.
0: Oh, we've only got them this week.
5: Yeah. So
0: where are they going? Where
5: now?
0: Are the tickets going?
5: What's that?
0: Where are the tickets going?
5: To listeners this week.
0: Yeah. No, but if we don't give them away this week.
5: Oh, I don't know, but not to us.
2: Not to us. Okay, Chase, let's crack some cans for you, my friend.
0: And are we still, what are we going with?
2: So, Chase, if you get the most cans out of anyone today, you're going to see Harry Styles.
0: How many rounds of Harry Styles tickets have we got this week?
5: One a day.
0: Oh,
5: double pass.
0: We'll do it every day.
2: Okay, Harry.
3: Long boy.
2: Here we go. Here's can one, Chase.
3: I reckon that's a beer.
2: Nice, yes. Chase.
0: Nice, Chase.
2: Well done,
0: good
2: man.
0: For you, mate.
2: Okay, can two, Chase.
3: Oh, that'd have to be another beer.
2: Incorrect, Chase.
3: Oh.
2: Look, you've got one on the board, though, my friend. So if no one else gets to one, you're going to see Harry Styles. Let's go to Kelly here.
0: Got to say to Chase and to everyone playing, that sounded a lot like a beer.
2: Didn't it? It absolutely did, but that's the game, guys. That's the game. Kelly, you want to hear some cans?
6: I do, thanks, guys, please.
2: Bloody oath, here's can one.
6: Oh, that's a soft drink.
2: Yes, it is, Kelly. How much do you love Harry Styles?
6: I love Harry Styles.
2: Oh, okay. Cans to Harry. We'll work on the title. Kelly, here's can number two.
6: Soft drink.
0: Hello, Kel.
2: Sorry,
0: just the one
2: Kel.
0: For you. I think if everyone just gets one, then it's got to go to Chase because he was the first player.
2: I agree with that.
0: Yep. He's
2: He's
0: the man in front too.
2: Okay, so Kelly, you've unfortunately got no chance.
0: Hello, Kelly.
2: Should we call it?
0: Thanks for playing.
2: Harry Cans.
0: I think Harry's seen enough cans in his life. I don't think we need to tie him in with
2: he
0: it.
2: He does like soft drink. Let's go to Jasmine here. Jasmine, you ready for can
7: Hello.
2: Number one?
7: Hello. Yes, I'm ready.
2: Okay, here it is, Jazz.
7: Oh, that's a soft drink.
2: Let's go to a song, Jazz.
0: Oh, it's
2: one. Let's go to a song.
0: And I suppose if she gets it.
2: Right? She's right in the running for Harry Styles' ticket. The rules have changed all of a sudden. Jazz, you've had to guess at can number one for Harry Styles' tickets. We will tell you right up next. If you have got one can, can you hear it?
0: Will and Woody.
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12: Hi there, I'm Rana Hussein. Celebrations continue for the Roosters after yesterday's NRLW Grand Final victory, the Chooks downing the Broncos 30-6 in the decider. Meanwhile, the Jillaroo squad for the Rugby League World Cup has been announced today. Isabel Kelly has been named skipper with three potential debutants. And North Melbourne remain on top of the AFLW table after a 55-point win over Sydney yesterday, while elsewhere the Eagles beat the Dockers for the first time ever with a two-goal victory last night.
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1: Hello, I'm Fee Papel. Aussie kids are being lured into joining online cults in what the FBI is calling modern terrorism. Police say the groups target young teens through gaming platforms, brainwashing them into hurting themselves. Authorities say the perpetrators gain clout by coercing victims to participate in violent acts. Climate Minister Chris Bowen is defending the pre-COP meeting after it failed to attract major world leaders. The opposition is calling the climate event a diplomatic disaster, but the minister says they weren't expecting prime ministers and presidents to attend.
2: This is the first pre-COP where world leaders have been invited at all. The president of Palau said if you get one, you're doing well because prime ministers and presidents don't go to pre-COP.
1: JB Hi-Fi's class action trial has kicked off today in the Victorian Supreme Court. The retail giant is facing landmark legal action accused of selling worthless warranties between January 2011 and December 2023. More than 8 million people could be in line for compensation. Fears wildfires through central Australia will be supercharged because of an invasive grass species. Environmental groups are calling for a federal inquiry into buffel grass, saying it should be treated as a priority. The grass was introduced as feedstock last century, but the Invasive Species Council says it'll create dangerous fire conditions as it dries out. And if Donald Trump thinks he's got a chance at a Nobel Peace Prize this year, he'd be wrong. While he thinks he deserves it, experts say the US president has been ruled out, with the committee saying the prize will go to someone who can withstand Trump's pressure.
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1: In sport, it's been a remarkable 24 hours for Roosters fullback James Tedesco. He's been named to headline Australia's 23-man squad for the Rugby League World Cup. After his side's NRL Grand Final win, Penrith's Isaiah Yeo will captain the squad. And Nick Riewoldt and Brendan Goddard will be among those inducted into St Kilda's Hall of Fame tonight. The club's past and present will be celebrated on the same night, with the Saints' best and fairest also to be awarded. That's the latest in news and sport.
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8: Taking a look at the forecast for your Monday public holiday. Looking like partly cloudy conditions with top to 29, partly cloudy and 30 for Tuesday. Wednesday, possible shower on the way, dropping back to 21. And Thursday, looking good, 23 degrees and partly cloudy. That's your 4-day forecast on Power FM. 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

0: on, Woody. Woods, you and I are respectfully getting the boot very shortly. Oh, not very shortly, sorry.
1: 2 months.
0: Time's all relevant, but a couple of months. We've got a couple of months left on the airwaves, guys. So we thought we'd spend that time not readdressing, it feels very formal, but...
1: Just bringing up moments from our past, which some people would say is lazy.
0: Jeez, we've had a couple of weeks, haven't we?
1: Bloody earth we have.
0: Jeez, how much did you drink? Play the opener.
2: We're going back.
3: Let's go back in time.
2: Going back in time. You built a time machine?
1: So yeah, some people would say this is lazy, that we're just bringing up things that we did over the journey. We like to believe that this is a celebration.
0: Hey, Mishnani, you got a whole podcast where they just play their old shit.
1: So this is even lazier. This is now even lazier that we're copying something that Hamish and Andy do.
0: Hamish and Andy, my whole career. Hamish and Andy don't own reruns. The amount of times in my career they've been like, oh, Hamish and Andy did it. I'm like, yeah, some things 100% fair enough. Yeah. Hamish and Andy definitely did it.
1: We did want to buy a greyhound for a while there.
0: Absolutely. There's been a lot of things that we've had to take off the table. You and I did a dad podcast for a while, and then Hamish brought out, what was it? Parenting. How are the dad's dad?
1: That sucked.
0: Look,
1: we tried to do Pants Off Wednesday. Again, that was too close. But
0: they can't take away reruns from us. They just can't. They were doing that on TV in the 70s. We're happy to do this. I feel confident doing it. Are you feeling better about doing this now?
1: I've always loved it, but for the laziness.
0: Yeah. Well, it's convenient, isn't it?
1: A producer is bringing a bit from our 8 years here at KISS. What is it today, Tommy?
4: So we're going back to October 31st, 2023.
1: Good year for us.
4: What was happening in your lives in 2023 in October?
1: 2023 October, my daughter turned one in October 2023.
4: Well, you also went
0: cool
4: to...
0: Cool story.
1: It's definitely not that. It's definitely not that, is it? Okay, fair enough.
4: You also went to a regional town and performed in a barbershop quartet.
0: With a member of Human Nature and Rob Mills.
1: Phil from Human Nature.
0: I knew his name. I was just given the context.
4: So I've got a couple of pieces of audio here to play you. I think the first one that we want to play is...
0: Is this when we're kicking off the... I was about to call it the Remembering Project. Is this what we're kicking off the time machine with?
4: Yes.
0: The barbershop quartet in Ballarat.
4: Yeah. Do you want a recap?
0: It feels like it's a really low barrel now.
1: It's a good reason they're firing us, because our number one highlight is performing a barbershop quartet.
0: Right? Is this our number one? This is an indication of the quality of the gear that we're going to play in the time machine.
1: I don't think they're in order. I think this is more about revealing some behind the scenes. Like, my fondest memory of this barbershop quartet was the fact that we drove into this tiny town. Mm. I can't remember which town it was.
0: Ballarat.
1: Ballarat. Because we had a very tight budget.
0: Yeah.
1: I mean, we had Phil from Human Nature, right? This guy's done a Vegas residency.
0: Just come off of it, a residency. Yeah, that's
1: where,
0: right.
1: I imagine they get beautiful suites, beautiful hotels.
0: Absolutely.
1: You know, all paid for, et cetera. Yep. We gave him the shittest room I have ever seen. Like, it was literally, it would have been $40 for the night. I reckon most people paid by the hour, but we gave it to Phil. And I remember Phil took this photo of his room and he sent it into our group and he goes, "Are you blokes taking the piss?"
0: No, you know what's really funny is our EP at the time, Captain Poofans, he dropped them off at the ACOM and he called you and me in the way back from the car and was like, that ACOM is just legal.
1: Yeah.
0: Like, in terms of like what we need to provide them, we've just skated through.
1: Hilariously, ours was better. Like, we had better ACOM than Phil from Human Nature. That was the highlight
0: of
1: the entire trip.
0: That was really funny. Millsy was also livid. Absolutely livid.
1: Yeah. So do we have, what audio are we going to be playing
4: of that? I've got the final performance. I've also got all you stuffing up a lot, Woody. But do you want to catch up after the song on how we got to the performance in Ballarat? Do you want that now or after the song?
1: After the song.
0: Up next, you can hear us doing a barbershop quartet.
1: From memory, we nailed it.
0: It's for charity?
1: Yeah, Movember.
0: Oh, it was for Movember. Okay,
1: that's why it's in a barbershop. That was the
0: genius.
1: Lead. That was the, I mean.
0: Now I know what we're playing.
1: What are you guys getting rid of? Listen to what you're getting. And ironically, Movember is next month. This isn't a paid bid, but we're back there, baby. Anyway, we'll play it up next on Will and Woody.
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2: Sounded lovely.
1: That was really good.
2: Big shout out to our friends at Movember.
1: Absolutely. And Millsy and Phil, of course.
2: Yeah, Millsy and Phil.
1: We love the boys.
2: We love the boys.
1: Let's bring back the quartet. We're available.
2: Very available. Well, they might not be now.
1: That's true. That is true.
2: They've got jobs. They've got careers.
1: Yeah.
2: You and I, we're out the door in 2 months. And we'll be remembering the best parts of the show again tomorrow. It's Will and Woody. Willie
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0: Will and Woody. 2 months to go on the air, guys. Yeah, as Woody said, fire sale.
1: Bloody oath.
0: We didn't have any ads to read today. Not sure why.
1: Yeah.
0: Not sure why.
1: The sponsors don't have the mail. But yeah, guys, this is your last chance.
0: This is
1: your
0: last chance. Get involved.
1: Read your ads.
0: Get involved.
1: And our price just went down, by the way, because Will and I have zero income next year.
0: Yeah,
1: anyway,
0: that's so true.
1: We are talking right now about producer Jo, her birthday dinner on Saturday night. Worth mentioning, Annalise, our junior producer, you organised the entire thing. It was phenomenal.
0: She's not the junior producer anymore.
1: Sorry, senior producer.
2: Thank you.
1: Annalise. Organised the whole thing, really showed your senior producing skills.
2: Thank you. There. Yeah.
0: And culinary skills.
1: Oh, yeah.
0: More importantly.
1: Oh, yeah.
0: I think probably more cooking than producing was involved.
2: It's my biggest producing job yet.
1: Bloody oath. The whole thing was a production, Will. I mean, even the menus, they were made on canvas or whatever.
2: Canva. Premium, of course.
1: But unfortunately,
0: I was on a kids' table.
1: You're on the kids' table.
0: I was put on a kids' table.
1: Well, you brought children. You were the only one who brought children.
0: Yeah, didn't say don't bring kids.
3: It's implied.
2: Yeah.
0: It's not.
1: This is a party of people in their 20s, Will.
0: Yeah.
1: It's implied that you don't bring your kids.
0: I don't think it's implied. I think you need to say don't bring kids if you don't want kids.
1: Fair enough.
0: Surely.
2: But we love your kids.
0: That's
2: so
0: a good
2: it was
0: topic,
2: fine.
0: Actually.
1: Oh, mate.
0: Do that.
1: We bring it up in the next two months. You won't get another chance again.
0: Is not bringing your children implied
1: when
0: you get
1: good.
0: Invited somewhere?
4: Absolutely.
1: That's good. Write that down.
0: I would say it's almost implied at our age when we have got kids. That bringing kids,
1: yes.
0: It's implied that you will bring your kids. Unless you mention beforehand, don't bring your kids.
1: I think if you're in your 30s, it's implied that kids are coming. If you're in your 20s, it's implied that kids aren't.
4: Guys, save it for the bit.
1: Yeah, no, fair enough.
0: Oh, it's a good spot, though. It's a good spot, though. Put that down.
1: Keep the powder dry.
0: Call if you want to for that, by the way.
1: Tomorrow.
0: We'll bank you.
1: Call tomorrow.
0: Tomorrow.
1: Because right now, I have to focus on producer Joe's speech because the night was going so incredibly well. But Joe, you clearly don't give anything away. And it's quite clear that you forgot that your brother was in the room because of something that happened. Now, my first question to you is, what is your recollection of your speech?
3: I think just because there's a lot of nerves and, like, I didn't know it was a surprise party, obviously, and so, like, there's bits of the night that are a little bit, like, I've maybe don't remember quite well just because, like, so much adrenaline.
1: And maybe some of the responsible alcohol that was consumed were over 18, so there was alcohol going around and you responsibly had a few.
3: I was drinking.
1: Yeah, great. Okay, so then,
0: don't need to labour the point.
1: Absolutely not. And I hope I'm not. I think it's just important to know what kind of state she was in. So she's shocked. She's feeling a bit nervous about making the speech, and she's responsibly had a couple of drinks. So then you jump up there, Joe. And so what's your?
3: And Woody, you weren't drinking. You're a sober kid.
1: Yeah, stone cold.
0: This is actually starting to sound a bit sick from the one sober 40-year-old man at the drunk party for the 25-year-olds. All of a sudden, it starts to sound a bit sick when he jumps out the front and gets in his Nissan.
1: This was the point.
0: That takes a real mental picture in his head.
1: This was the point where I was like, I think I should go home. Because I said to Eli, who works here as well, I was like, God, everyone here is so young. And then he was like, honey,
0: you're old.
1: And I was like, oh, my God. Anyway, so, yes, you're right, Will.
0: Yeah.
1: I was sober and maybe I should have left before the speeches.
0: No, I'm not saying you should have left before the speeches.
1: Maybe I should have.
0: It's a nice part of the night to be there for. Yeah, I think
1: unless it's a speech like Joe
0: I think
1: gave.
0: A very uncool middle-aged man thing to do would be to remark on when things got a bit wild at a party where you were sober before and drove home from.
1: Well, that's what I'm doing right now. I was punching my heaps normals, baby.
0: Publicly.
1: Anyway, Joe, you jump up. Just run us through your recollection of your speech.
3: I think I made a joke at the start of like, oh, so off the cuff, haha, kidding, I've thought about it.
1: Yep, that's great, great start. Good laugh from the crowd, it was awesome, you're away.
3: And then, I don't know why, yeah, but I just gave everyone the full flash, took the top off.
0: Wow.
1: Everything is right up there. The bosoms were away. I think there was
3: and
1: a comment.
3: Because I had an interesting tape job because I was wearing a top that, like, they needed to be taped. And the way I had done it was quite funny. And so I think when I finally pulled it back down, I just went straight again.
1: You did. Because everyone was shocked. I'd like to make it very clear, I looked away. But given I'm a middle-aged man and I was sober.
0: It sounds worse and worse for you.
1: I chose to look away. As I looked away, though, weirdly, your brother was still looking. And so at that point, though, you went again.
3: Again. I just thought this is what the crowd wants. There's a big cheer.
0: They're wild. They're nuts for it.
1: Absolutely wild.
0: Great.
1: Absolutely wild. The bosoms are out there again in the wild a second time.
0: Stop calling them bosoms.
1: I don't know what to call them.
0: I know you because you're trying to be professional about it, but it's getting worse.
1: And also, you've just framed me as a middle-aged man who was sober at a party and then looking at bosoms. So, look, I'm trying to keep it professional.
0: Yeah, good.
1: Have you had, Joe, a conversation with your brother?
3: Oh, no.
1: Since interesting. Now, that feels like an idea for tomorrow.
3: I think we could just call him
1: and say, how'd you feel about my speech?
3: I think I made another joke after the second flash of, like, and that they actually sit pretty much here after the surgery I had last year, in case anyone was wondering.
1: You did say that.
0: Wow.
1: Because I remember everything because I was sober.
0: It's getting worse and worse for you.
1: Anyway. That's all I wanted to talk about.
0: So tomorrow, you want to get Joe's brother on the show to see if he remembers his sister's breasts.
1: I mean, when you've said it back to me, probably a bad idea.
0: Is that a
1: probably
0: bit?
1: As you say it back, you know, no bad idea in a brainstorm.
0: I know we've only got 2 months to go, mate, but I think that might be over the line.
1: It's probably over the line. Okay.
3: So also, mum and dad, they were asking how the night went, and I, like, absolutely left this out, and so they're going to hear it.
0: I know they're going to hear it.
3: It's awesome.
1: Big hello to Kane, Joe's dad, who I do find attractive.
3: What is going on?
0: It's all...
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1: If you like what you hear, listen to the podcast wherever you get your podcasts, and you can also watch us on YouTube.
0: I find it really difficult to be sincerely congratulatory when I meet someone and they're expecting, like they're pregnant. Because I'm a...
1: you know what's ahead of them?
0: Yeah, they're so excited. They're so filled with expectation and joy and happiness. And like part of me wants to crush that. Like a lot of me wants to go, you got no idea what's coming. And like a few people did to me and I was like, these people are grumpy and old. And
1: mean. Was that your thought when people would say that?
0: Yeah, I was like, you're so mean. You can't be that bad because you've had a second one.
1: Oh, no, you're just trying to make it better every time. Yeah. Like, oh, I'll try again. Oh, no, no better.
0: But, like, it's not my place to say how hard it is. You just sort of go, oh.
1: Yeah.
0: Congrats.
1: It is a funny one, isn't it?
0: Great.
1: No,
0: you're sick of sleeping, are you?
1: Yeah.
0: You've had enough of that travel and free time.
1: It's.
0: you're sick of that. You're sick of going to the bathroom whenever you want.
1: Yep.
0: You hate showering whenever you want.
1: Any freedom. Like I went and got my a pedicure the other day, right? I never have time to do that. But because I've got my party coming up.
0: Get your dogs out.
1: Get my dogs out.
0: That's what they call it, right?
1: My toes and my dogs.
0: Apparently. get the puppies out.
1: Not my cats. Puppies are these things, aren't they?
0: Well, we don't know what your party's going to be like. If I miss that, I'll be bloody annoyed.
1: Yeah, no, you're missing out on puppies out.
0: Get the dogs out.
1: Oh, okay. Well, yeah. I want to get my dogs out. Yeah. And I've got a lunch this weekend too that I'm probably wearing sandals. So I was like, okay, I need to get my toenails done. When on earth in my schedule? And so I had a 40-minute window.
0: That's
1: between
0: enough to get your dog sculpted.
1: Well, you'd think so. And she's just yabbering on. She loved to chat.
0: Did she do a good job though?
1: Yes, pretty good.
0: But the chat was great.
1: But
0: thanks
1: then at the end,
0: combo.
1: She goes, "Oh, sorry, it was so rushed," and I could tell. I was like, "Yeah, it's not as smooth and perfect. Like I've had a better one, but this is right near work."
0: Yes.
1: And she told me all about her life and, like, you know, left Vietnam, went to Melbourne, then wanted the sunshine. They're here,
0: the
1: they
0: Viet
1: love
0: Kong,
1: it.
0: Rah, rah, rah,
1: oh
0: rah,
1: my
0: rah.
1: God, totally. And here I am, being like, "Can you hurry up?
0: I'm kind of busy. Can you shut up?"
1: Yeah.
0: With your headphones in. Yeah, yeah, no, I'm listening.
1: Yeah, that's, yes.
0: Yeah.
1: So, back to your thing about having a baby.
0: Are you actually happy for people or are you now like, mate, what have you got yourself into? I know three people who are, one hasn't announced it yet, but you can just so tell. Like, I met the wife and she's like not drinking. She's having a lemon lime bitters at a pub. Like, grow up, you're obviously pregnant.
1: Oh,
0: like,
1: okay.
0: You know. And then another person who's like, halfway, and then it's just like, I guess, congrats. Like, what do you want?
1: You got to think about the cute moments with Jack and Goldie and think, oh, they'll get those cute moments. But then you think about
0: they're diamonds in the rough, mate.
1: Not to go too deep, but you know that like American famous couple, he's the actor that was in The Bear and the son killed them?
0: What are you doing, mate? This is a comedy podcast.
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1: And if you like what you hear, check us out on YouTube. We've got full-length episodes up now. Or grab the podcast from wherever you get the podcasts. Yes, all right, let's get into a bit of Karma Patrol. So these are the things, you just don't feel sorry for these idiots.
0: Nah.
1: What goes around comes around.
0: Yep.
1: How's this for a headline?
0: Uh-huh.
1: Man accidentally shoots himself in the face after his bullet ricochets off an armadillo.
0: What?
1: Armadillo, am I right, guys?
0: So was he trying to kill the
1: yeah,
0: armadillo?
1: Big time, yeah.
0: And they've got like,
1: what? Famously, they're...
0: What's the word? I'm going to say like, they've got...
1: No.
0: I'm like, do we do radio? We can't even speak. I was going to say
1: o'clock.
0: They've got war skin. I'm like, it's not...
1: Do you mean a shield? Plates?
0: That's it.
1: They're like
0: shield.
1: A...
0: Shield. I was like, what's the word?
1: So good.
0: Shield. They have skin that's like a shield. War skin.
1: They're like little tanks.
0: Yeah.
1: With the war skin.
0: Yeah.
1: A Texas man went outside his home in Marietta at about 3 a.m. and spotted an armadillo on his property. Armadillo.
0: Oh, it's not an armadillo?
1: They say armadillo because they're like from Texas.
0: Oh, okay.
1: It's armadillo.
0: I got it.
1: Got that war skin on you.
0: Yeah.
1: And decided to fire his 38 revolver at it three times.
0: Far out.
1: Why do you have to have a gun?
0: Oh, don't get me started.
1: Gun chats. Mate, yeah. You love the States. You love a bit of country, but this is the reality of it, mate.
0: Mate, and my
1: shoot animals in the face.
0: They see pictures from Hawaii, pictures from New York when I was there, and they're like, we can't go there till the boss gets fired. That's what they say, because I do say that. I say, we can't really go right now.
1: Yeah.
0: We just need a new boss over there.
1: That's good from your kids.
0: Yeah, it's pretty good. They get it. And they're like, I'd love to go, but we can't go till they're fired. And I'm like, might be a long time.
1: Unlike my two-year-old, she's like, we need to build a wall. What he didn't account for was armadillo's hard shell, the war skin, as it's called scientifically.
0: Thank you very much.
1: Which deflected at least one of the bullets straight back at him, striking him directly in the jaw.
0: Oh, he survived.
1: Hope
0: you have not read it.
1: I bloody hope not. This is Karma Patrol. You're shooting at an animal.
0: I don't want people to die.
1: I do.
0: Okay.
1: Because if you want to kill an animal, you're taking an innocent animal's life. Imagine if someone shot at your cockatoo.
0: Mate, I would be furious. And I know cockatoos are a bit of a pest.
1: They're so beautiful, though.
0: So beautiful. But my brother was telling me the other day he went to the shops and he saw one on the roof of the shops and it was going... Like there's pulling styrofoam off the edge of the building.
1: Yeah.
0: And like, and he's like, oh my God, like you're just pulling apart a building.
1: Yeah.
0: Like they are pretty bad.
1: They're like toddlers. They just.
0: They are.
1: Cheeky. Mm-hmm. The man was airlifted to a nearby hospital where his jaw ended up wired shut. As for the armadillo, his condition remains unknown. Well, it could be dead.
0: Yeah.
1: Since Cass County Sheriff Larry Rowe said they never actually found it.
0: And I wonder if you shouldn't shoot them, like if it's illegal because they're like a...
1: Protected species.
0: Yeah.
1: Never
0: you can't go shooting an echidna here or something.
1: No, you definitely can't. Actually, I was at Walkabout Creek the other day, saw an echidna.
0: Oh!
1: So cute.
0: In the wild?
1: Yeah. Oh, they have a nature centre there. They've got animals. It has this like long little pink tongue that's coming out.
0: Oh, that's so cute.
1: Somehow, the armadillo walked away from this without a scratch and the man ended up needing surgery. So suck shit, mate. That's what I have to say. Don't shoot animals. There's your Karma Patrol for the week.
0: If you've got any Karma Patrol suggestions, please get in touch with us on the socials.
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0: 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We've got Nathan Lamont. We've got the Wet Whistles. 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

0: 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A community clean-up is being held in Scone next Sunday for Clean Up Australia Day. 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

0: working and they're working. It's Will and Woody keeping you up.
1: Woodrow, we are playing Can You Hear It?
2: Because can you hear it? Can you hear it? Can you hear it?
3: Who cares?
1: No one wants to know why. That's right. It is beer or soft drink based on the sound of the can opening. So 131065 is the number if you would like to play, Woods.
4: Got Chase here. Hey, Chase.
5: Hey, mate, how are you?
4: I'm outstanding. Thank you, Chase. Now, as Will said before the song, if you get the record, which is 16 in a row, you, my friend, will be going to see Harry Styles.
5: We'll
4: be getting the double to Harry Styles together live in Australia.
1: Are you going, Woods?
4: Am I going to Harry Styles?
1: Yeah.
4: Weirdly, the invitations have dried up since we got sacked. I've actually had a few revoked. Anyway, let's go to Chase. Back to Chase.
3: Woody, can I just jump in here? It's not if you get the record. It's the person with the most amount of cans today wins the tickets.
4: Oh, really?
3: Yeah.
4: Bloody hell.
1: I said that before.
4: Did you?
1: I did. Well, 16 cans. No one's got 16 cans. Like, the record's hard to get. I don't think anyone's getting there. Look, if anyone, someone gets the record with 16 cans and they get the Harry Styles tickets. Unbelievable.
4: Bloody, Chase.
1: Wait, when's Harry Styles?
4: He's in November.
1: Oh, okay. Let's revoke everything because we haven't got any cash.
4: That's right. We can't give
1: away 10 grand for the 16 cans. I see what you're thinking.
4: Right.
1: But what we can give away is Harry Styles tickets if you get 16 cans.
4: That's what I'm thinking.
1: Love that.
4: Yeah.
1: Nice. Sorry, Harry. Bad luck.
6: No, you can't do that. So sorry.
1: What do you mean?
6: They have the tickets this week and that's it.
1: Oh, we've only got them this week.
6: Yeah. So
1: where are they going?
6: Where are the tickets going? What's that?
1: Where are the tickets going?
6: To listeners this week.
1: Yeah. No, but if we don't give them away this week.
6: Oh, I don't know, but not to us.
1: Oh,
4: not to us. They go to Smallsy.
1: That's fair enough. That is fair enough.
4: Okay, Chase, let's crack some cans for you, my friend.
1: And are we still, what are we going
4: so
1: with?
4: So, they got to be. So, Chase, if you get the most cans out of anyone today, you're going to see Harry Styles.
1: How many rounds of Harry Styles tickets have we got this week?
6: One a day.
1: Oh.
6: Double pass.
1: We'll do it every day.
4: Okay, Harry.
5: Come on, boy.
4: Here we go. Here's can one, Chase.
5: Oh, I reckon that's a beer.
4: Nice, Chase.
1: Nice, Chase.
4: Well done,
1: good
4: man.
1: For you, mate.
4: Okay, can two, Chase.
5: Oh, that'd have to be another beer.
4: Incorrect, Chase. Oh. Look, you've got one on the board, though, my friend. So if no one else gets to one, you're going to see Harry Styles. Let's go to Kelly here.
1: Got to say to Chase and to everyone playing, that sounded a lot like a beer.
4: Did, didn't it? It absolutely did. But that's the game, guys. That's the game. Kelly, you want to hear some cans?
7: I do. Thanks, guys. Please.
4: Bloody oath. Here's can one.
7: Oh, that's a soft drink.
4: Yes, it is, Kelly. How much do you love Harry Styles?
7: I love Harry Styles.
4: Oh, okay. Cans to Harry. We'll work on the title. Kelly, here's can number two.
7: Soft drink.
1: Bad luck, Kel.
4: Sorry, just the one for you.
1: I think if everyone just gets one, then it's got to go to Chase because he was the first player.
4: I agree with that.
1: Yep. He's the man in front, too.
4: Okay, so, Kelly, you've unfortunately got no chance.
1: Bad luck, Kelly.
4: Should we call it?
1: Thanks for playing.
4: Harry Cans.
1: I think Harry's seen enough cans in his life. I don't think we need to tie him in with
4: it. He does like soft drink. Let's go to Jasmine here. Jasmine, you ready for can number one?
8: Hello. Yes, I'm ready.
4: Okay, here it is, Jazz.
8: Oh, that's a soft drink.
4: Let's go to a song, Jazz.
1: Oh, it's
4: one. Let's go to a song.
1: I suppose if she gets it.
4: Right? She's right in the running for Harry Styles' ticket. The rules have changed all of a sudden. Jazz, you've got to guess it's can number one for Harry Styles' tickets. We will tell you right up next if you have got one can. Can you hear it?
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0: Replace your Z's with W's. It's Will and Woody keeping you up.
1: Right now, it's Can You Hear It?
2: Can you hear it?
3: Alrighty, playing today, we've got Jasmine. Now, Jasmine, you are mid-game right now, telling the difference between beer and soft drink based on the sound of the can opening. The huge news today, Jazz, is that the person who gets the most cans today, currently it's one with Chase. You've had a guess for can number one before the song. You said soft drink?
4: Yeah.
3: It was a beer, I'm so sorry. So that's... That puts you on zero cans, which means that you are not in the running for the Harry Styles tickets. I'm so sorry, Jazz. I'm so sorry about that, Jazz.
4: That's okay.
3: Have a lovely, lovely Monday afternoon. Let's go to Catherine here on 131065. Catherine, if you get more than one can right now, you could be going to see Harry Styles. How does that sit with you?
4: I'm nervous.
5: Oh, no.
3: Bloody oh, this is huge.
5: It's a big deal, isn't it? Like, you can't get your hands on these tickets.
3: Yeah.
4: It's too hard. It's way too hard.
3: They're obviously all selling out.
5: You can. No, apparently you can.
3: You can buy tickets.
5: I think you can still buy them. Anyway, but look, these are free.
3: Yeah,
5: I mean, that's important. That's important.
3: Free, yeah. Cost of living. Cost of living. Catherine, here is can number one.
4: Soft drink.
3: Oh, sorry, Catherine. That was a crisp beer. I'm so sorry.
5: Oh, my God. I can't. Chase.
3: Chase on one.
5: Chase. Oh my God, I can't think. What's the
3: Stephen Bradbury?
5: He's Stephen Bradbury.
3: Stephen Bradbury, yep.
5: He's the first caller. He's got one can, and we said most cans would get Harry Styles tickets. He's going to romp it in.
3: Well, potentially, unless Nikki has something to
5: say. I'm on Chase's
3: about
5: team
3: it.
5: Now, by the way. Go, Chase.
3: Nikki, you are hoping to get.
6: Hi, how are you?
3: We're outstanding. How much do you love Harry Styles?
6: I do like him, but my daughter loves him.
3: Oh, great gift for your daughter. Well, if you get two cans or more, you could be going to see him. Nikki?
5: Ooh.
3: Here's the first. Here's the first can.
6: A beer.
3: Huge, Nikki. Huge.
5: Wow. Massive. Nikki.
3: Massive. Okay, so you just need to get one can here. And then you might be going to see Harry Styles. A double
5: well,
3: for your
5: she
3: daughter.
5: She might not even go, by the sounds of it.
6: Yeah.
3: True. Would your daughter take you, Nikki? Or would she?
6: Oh, 100%.
3: Yeah, bloody oath.
5: You don't even like him, Nikki. You just said that.
3: but he's attractive. He's attractive to look at, isn't he, Nikki?
6: That's right. That's
3: gorgeous.
6: Right.
3: Gorgeous man. Okay, gorgeous. Nikki, here is can number two.
5: I don't think Nikki knows who Harry Styles is.
3: Neither, but they're free tickets. Can number two to get you to Harry Styles.
6: Soft drink.
3: Yes, it is, Nikki!
5: Huge, Nikki! Huge!
3: Chop that, Chase. So sorry.
5: Where's Chase? Can you give us Chase? Chase, suffering your chocks, mate.
7: I'm here, mate.
5: Yeah, we know.
7: Unlucky.
5: Robbed.
3: Unlucky.
5: Robbed.
3: Mate. Unlucky.
5: Mate, call up tomorrow. We've got more Harry Styles tickets to give away tomorrow. Hardest tickets to get in town. I think you can still buy tickets to three of the Melbourne shows and both the Sydney shows, but like they're tough. But we've got more tomorrow.
3: At livenation.com.au, you can go and get those tickets. Or don't bother. Just play Can You Hear It with us.
5: Absolutely. Most cans tomorrow get themselves some Harry Styles tickets. The Time Machine. Some of the best gear from us over the last decade is coming up. Oh, did you see? No, you haven't seen it yet. Project Hail Mary. This was big.
3: No, I saw it.
5: This was great in that.
3: Oh, yeah.
5: It was so good. Did really well. Great film.
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0: up early. It's Will and Woody keeping you up. Will's
1: 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Beware of the blob, it creeps.
2: You better bring out your good ones now. I know you're saving your favourite ones. Don't save any more, my friend.
3: Only 10 more Will's Reddits to go.
2: We might have a whole show of Will's Reddit, just you talking about your favourite things on Reddit for 2 hours. I'd listen.
3: Why are you saying that ironically?
2: I didn't mean to.
3: A lot of people would listen. We'd put that forward for the ACRA Awards if they still had them. We'd put them forward for the company radio awards. But were we allowed to nominate ourselves for the ARN radio like awards? Do we get?
4: I think we nominated the show.
3: It's like a posthumous nomination now.
4: I wonder.
2: We're more chance to win an award posthumously.
3: Right, you know, it's like we're an artist that's died and people get around us more.
2: Yeah, absolutely.
3: Maybe not. All right, now let's get into this. So I missed quite a lot that I missed out on Will's Reddit recently, over the break.
2: Oh, yeah.
3: Okay. Missed out on the Ed Sheeran thing. Would have dined out on that. Sure. That was happening. Yeah, that was hot and happening. And there was some beautiful irony in there. And, you know, I think... Anyway, look, I can't comment on that anymore, but what I can do is I'm just loving the fact that a few celebs are actually now putting their hand up and actually going like, I actually care about what's going on over there, and there is some genocide happening. And my number one at the moment is Angelina Jolie.
2: Oh.
3: I don't know if you've seen this online.
2: I haven't.
3: She's completely, she shared satellite images of Gaza on her phone where you can see Gaza before and after the Israeli invasion.
2: Oh, wow.
3: Wild.
2: Wow.
3: Like flattening, complete flattening. Just if you want to go and have a look at that, I would highly recommend it. If you need any more evidence that there's some bad stuff going on there, check it out. And yes, Ed, I will happily be on before you if you know it on the show. I did
2: reach out actually.
3: Just Will with
2: DJ
3: guitar.
2: Manager.
3: DJ Will before.
2: Haven't got an email back, amazingly. I thought they'd be desperate.
3: I wouldn't do it, mate. I wouldn't do it for all the money in the world. Now, another one, good one here that I think you can relate to. I think everyone can relate to this. This is from one of my favourite threads called Me IRL or Mural, as I was calling it for a while.
2: Me in real life. Yep,
3: yeah, Mural.
2: Yeah, Mural, got it.
3: I faced more peer pressure to eat protein as an adult than I did to take drugs when I was a teenager.
2: Yeah, it's everywhere. People keep telling me, like, if they ask me how much I weigh and then they do the calculation, they go, that means you need to be having this much protein a day. And you're like, I don't even want to calculate how much protein I'm having in the day.
3: Do you also know, like, you know how then that you go to, like, a smoothie bar or some such?
2: Yeah.
3: And they're like, well, do you want some protein in that?
2: Yeah.
3: Even if they say to me, like, you can't taste it, it's just like a powder or a supplement.
2: Yeah.
3: Still just feels a bit off.
2: Also, it's like, they say it's like $2. Like, add some protein for $2.
3: Yeah.
2: Scoop of protein for $2.
3: Yeah.
2: Like, how dare you?
3: Yeah.
2: Also, have you been through the muesli bar section of the supermarket these days?
3: It's all
2: every
3: protein.
2: Every single muesli
3: it's
2: bar
3: all
2: in
3: everything's
2: bowl.
3: Protein.
2: Protein. We put protein in it.
3: Yeah. I want to have a chocolate milkshake that's unhealthy. You know, like, I actually feel like unhealthy things.
2: Yeah, little treat.
3: People can't get that through their head. Yeah. You can't go to Starbucks now. Starbucks.
2: Yeah.
3: Without them saying, do you want some protein?
2: Yeah. Yeah,
3: I know, mate.
2: It's all through Boost as well. I love Boost. I love Janine Ellis. But they're putting a lot of protein in those Boost juices.
3: It's going to be commercially friendly all the way to the end here. And we love
2: can't
3: Starbucks
2: turn that off.
3: And we love Ed Sheeran.
2: Can't turn that off.
3: Tick them all off. We'll keep moving.
2: Mate,
3: anyway.
2: I might work at Boost next year. Who knows?
3: I reckon you do really well at Boost, actually.
2: Yeah, I'll get the visor on. I'll put the visor on. No way.
3: Yeah. Okay, going to keep moving here.
2: Give me a call, Janine.
3: I can call Janine for you. So we text occasionally.
2: You text Janine Ellis, the founder of Boost?
3: Yeah,
2: you really are a business dog, aren't you?
3: I've got great relationships with these sorts of people.
2: You hang out with David Gingell as well.
3: Occasionally.
2: Truth almighty.
3: I know, mate. I know. I love these sorts of guys. I just love talking shop.
2: Yeah, I
3: love the industry.
2: Yeah.
3: Shame I'm not part of it anymore. No, sorry. We'll get going. We'll keep going. Not that one. That's a bit boring. Going to be hard to knock. Oh, okay. I found this one really interesting. Okay, there's a thread that I follow called Mildly Infuriating.
2: Yeah.
3: This post went nuts recently. It was about a mum complaining about her son not accepting a buy one, get one free offer at the servo.
2: Right.
3: So he went down to the servo and was like, g'day, can I get an ice cream, a tub of ice cream? And they go, oh, did you know at the moment if you buy one, you get one free? And he goes, nah.
2: What?
3: Because they were trying to do the whole like, because you know when you go to the servo and you go, g'day, I'll get a Gatorade. And they go, you know, if you get two of them, you only have to pay 20 cents more, but you get two.
2: Yeah.
3: He said no.
2: But it was for free.
3: Yes. Yeah.
2: Like that. So, it's like he's throwing a tub of ice cream down the
3: it's
2: gutter.
3: It's the same situation. They've gone, you want a tub of ice cream? Hey, just so you know, normally you'd pay $12 for two. You're only going to pay $6.50 for two today. And he said no.
2: God.
3: Anyway, his mum's written this rant.
2: Like, yeah, great.
3: So she's devastated because she's like, I'm at home. I love him. I think I still love him, but he could have brought some ice cream back for me.
2: Yeah.
3: But I was reading this, empathizing with the guy because I'm often at like 7-Eleven and they're like, do you want another orange Powerade for 50 cents? And I'm like, nah, I actually only want one.
2: But save it for another day, Will.
3: But then I've got to carry
2: a Powerade for 50 cents,
3: but I've got
2: to
3: carry around in my pocket.
2: Yeah.
3: And I care about the planet and I don't think I need more plastic.
2: But
3: nah, you flipped it on you.
2: You flipped it on me, but you get in a Powerade in the first place. Just don't.
3: I'm
2: get a
3: getting
2: Powerade
3: a Powerade in the first place, but I don't want two.
2: Yeah, right.
3: Do you not feel? Do you feel that way? Nah, do you take it, Tommy? Do you take the extra one?
5: Excuse me.
3: Do you take the extra one? do you when they go, you'd have a chewing gum. You get extra chewing gum for another 10 cents. Do you take
5: if
3: the extra?
5: If it was like chewy, sure. But ice cream I get.
3: Yeah, right.
5: The ice cream I get because then
3: it's going to go rank in the car.
5: Well, it's also too much ice cream.
3: Yeah, I agree.
2: No, you don't have to have it straight away, guys.
3: I agree.
2: The value, guys. How you're like? No, it's throwing not money about that.
3: But it's also
2: drain.
3: With the sweet things that like, you can't control yourself with. Like if it's like another Kit Kat. You're like, I'm just going to eat that now.
2: That's true. Well, I've got self control, Will.
3: Oh, shut up.
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0: 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We cherry pick only the best of the new stuff. 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
2: 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Plus, there are also reports that Southside News Agency has beautiful greeting cards and a wide range of giftware and lighters. 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
1: Good morning, I'm Cameron Smith. The local tennis courts at Murrurundi have had a full facelift. Plans are now on public exhibition for a major new education precinct at Huntley.
0: With a journalist based right here in Muswellbrook, we can deliver local stories from local voices that you simply can't get anywhere else.
1: Work has started on Scone Road to repair damage caused by this year's floods. The future of the Mount Arthur coal mine near Muswellbrook has taken a dramatic turn.
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1: 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This is your news. Now, the Hunter's biggest weekend is back. Hunter Valley Air Show. Cheap tickets until Christmas.
5: Good morning, I'm Cameron Smith. Investigations are continuing into a major cannabis cultivation operation uncovered across the Hunter Valley. More than 1,400 plants have now been seized under Operation Cages following raids in Cessnock, Denman, Muswellbrook and Singleton Heights. Two men have already been charged and remain behind bars. Police say further arrests have not been ruled out. Mine operators from the Hunter Valley will get free access to one of the world's biggest mining conferences later this month. The International Mining and Resources Conference will be held at ICC Sydney from October 27th to the 29th. Complimentary buses will run from key mining communities, including the Hunter Valley and Lithgow. More than 12,000 attendees from around 120 countries are expected. Motorists are urged to allow extra travel time on state roads between the Port of Newcastle and the Central West again this week. Transport for New South Wales says roadworks on the Pacific, New England, Golden and Castlereagh highways may cause cumulative delays. Deliveries to the Yungala Wind Farm resume today after the long weekend break. Local farmers and agricultural workers are being invited to a free workshop in Cassilis tomorrow. The Farming Stronger event will be held at the Royal Hotel on Wednesday the 7th of October. The session will cover decision-making, stress management and building resilience on farm. Registration is essential with morning tea and lunch provided. Turning to sport, Muswellbrook's Brady Parker is still on cloud nine after scoring a hat-trick in Sunday's NRLW Grand Final. Parker's Roosters too strong for the Broncos, winning 30-6. Parker opened the scoring in just the fourth minute and sealed her hat-trick in the 56th.
6: Kelleher finds Parker on the outside, has a hat-trick in the grand final.
0: Well, hasn't Bridie Parker had an incredible 2026 season?
5: Audio on 9 there. Parker finished the season with 14 tries in 13 games. That's your local news and sport. I'm Cameron Smith.
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8: Hi, I'm Phoebe Humphrey. The Coalition will finally release its migration policy today, with the Financial Review reporting it could cut the number of migrants entering Australia to as few as 100,000 in its first year. The policy is set to include tougher rules for visa overstayers, temporary visa holders and some family migration programs. AI bosses will be grilled as a parliamentary inquiry into the tech starts today. Execs from Google, Anthropic, OpenAI and Microsoft will be questioned on the impacts of AI on security, jobs and the economy. Anthropic says the tech poses an industrial-scale threat to Australia. The US has removed all of its bombers from the UK airbase at the centre of a suspected terror plot. It comes a week after five men were arrested near the base on suspicion of explosives, forcing the evacuation of 85 homes. And a think tank has launched a bold proposal to help Aussie families save on grocery bills. Under the $25 billion plan from the Greens Institute, the government would forcibly acquire 200 Coles and Woolworths stores and open a chain of taxpayer-funded supermarkets.
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8: In sport, Roosters players will enjoy a sleep in this morning after a big few days of celebrations after their NRL Premiership double. The men's and women's team were greeted by thousands of supporters at yesterday's Fan Day in Sydney, with no official events scheduled for today. And Callum Wilkie has taken out the Trevor Barker medal as best and fairest for St Kilda. However, the major talking point was the no-show from Rowan Marshall as the Ruckman looks for a trade to Geelong. Day two of the AFL trade period gets underway today. That's the latest news and sport.
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10: It's currently 14 degrees right now, getting to a top of 31 today with some clearing showers around the valley for you Tuesday. Tomorrow we're looking at a possible shower sticking around, tops of 22, 24 for you Thursday, mostly sunny. And Friday we're looking at a sunny one, tops of 30. That's your Power FM 4-day forecast. 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
10: Good morning. Happy Tuesday. That's right. If you're feeling a bit, what day is it today? It's Tuesday because yesterday was a public holiday. How good is that? Public holidays are pretty good. I particularly like when we get the Queen's or the King's birthday off and the UK doesn't. I've always found that so interesting. We get the King's birthday. They don't get, and it's near as many public holidays as we do. So, yeah, to them. Alrighty. It is Tuesday the 6th of October. Wow, okay. And it is 6:06 on the Brekkie clock right now. We're going to catch up with Nathan Lamont today, this morning. He's coming to play Going Country, which is on the 17th, the showground in Muswellbrook. We're also going to play your Wheel of Games today. So if you fancy yourself a winner of a large pizza, drink and garlic bread, thanks to our Pizza Bella, well, be listening after 7 a.m. because that's when you're going to get the chance to do so. All right, let's get you into the tunes right now. It's Blessed Union of Souls. We'll be back on the other side of this to take a look at your fight for your flashback contestants.

here on the Power Breaky Show with Katie, 6:09 on the Breaky Clock right now. And we're taking a look at your Fight for Your flashback. Now, we've got two songs up against each other over on the Facebook page is where you're going to go to vote. Today is Two for Tuesday, so we've taken one artist and two iconic songs.

Darryl Braithwaite with One Summer, or Darryl Braithwaite with The Horses. Now, One Summer seems to be winning right now, so if you want to even it up and get The Horses winning, there's only eight votes between them. So head to the Facebook page, 98.1 Power FM. Now, I'm going to do this live because I wasn't reading these before. They said, we have a problem. Yeah, we do have a problem. I've messed up. The heart and the smile vote are different in the text and the picture. The text has horses with a heart and the picture has a smile. Play both. Preset, uh-oh. Houston, we have a problem. My vote is for One Summer. Oh, dear. Love both songs. There we go. So I've messed up the order, but that's okay. I might see if I can... I don't know what I'm going to do. Go vote and we'll see what happens. We might just have to play both. All right, we'll get you back into tunes right now. You're on Power. Good morning.

0: 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All right, now the update is that I've updated the the post on Fight for Your Flashback, 98.1 Power FM. That's where you go to vote for your Fight for Your Flashback songs. So today it's Darryl Braithwaite up against Darryl Braithwaite, The Horses versus One Summer. And I did have to fix the text up on the post because I had it backwards and it was confusing everyone. And now I'm replying to everyone individually to be like, update your vote. So it's a mess. That's okay though, you know, coming back after the long weekend. It is what it is. 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So what are you waiting for? Go vote. It's all fixed up now. All right, I'll be back on the other side of this with a traffic update. What you gonna set it?
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0: How was your long weekend? Was it long enough? That's my little joke today when I get asked, how was your long weekend? Oh, it wasn't long enough, mate. Never is, though. Alrighty, it is 6:17 on the Power Brekkie clock. Let's get you into some Ed Sheeran right now. This one's Don't. You're on Power.

Ed Sheeran with Don't, you're on Power. Good morning now. Baby boomers, they're not downsizing their homes, and some people think this might be the answer to the housing crisis. With countless young families locked out of the housing market, it's new research that reveals why most Australians over 50 won't downsize. And it's a big conversation happening around housing at the moment. New research has found that most Australians over 50 had no plans to downsize. A lot of people assume older Australians are sitting on these big family homes and just refusing to move. But when researchers actually ask them why, the answer was pretty interesting. The biggest reasons that they're not moving is because they can't find anywhere that they'd actually want to move to. They've kind of set their lives up in these houses and that's how they want them to go, right? Turns out most people don't want to leave the area they lived in for years. They want to stay near their friends, their family, their doctors, grandkids, and the local community. Then there's the cost of moving house. Now, this one isn't light either. Once you factor in selling costs, moving costs, and stamp duty, some people are finding tens of thousands of dollars disappeared just from changing houses. Another reason is many parents are thinking about their kids' futures. A lot of them want to leave the family home as an inheritance because buying a house has become so difficult. Yes. It's one of those topics where everyone's got an opinion. We see it in the Upper Hunter. People often stay in the family home because it's where the community is. It's not just a building, it's their whole life, which is fair enough. Now, would you ever downsize? Are you thinking about downsizing? Or is there something about your house that you actually would never want to give up? Maybe you've got like the best shed in the neighborhood, a workshop or a veggie garden, maybe a pool, or you've got the best neighbors. Is there something about your house that you'd never want to give up? Give me a call, 654-11981, or you can text me, 0476-233-981. Thanks to Love Smarter 10. We'll get you into Stella Lefty right now in Boston. Good morning. On a train.

0: Lefty and Boston, 6:26 on the Brekkie clock right now, and the sun is finally starting to come up. This was a sad part about daylight savings for me, is that, you know, the sun was kind of starting to come up before the show even started, and now we're back to the old days, back to it being dark at 6 a.m. I don't like it, but apparently it is going to get lighter as we move into summer, so you know what, there is some light at the end of the tunnel. Now, if you're looking for something for your kids to do today, but if they're between the ages of 6 and 12 years old, they can do a Hero Kids school holiday adventure. Now, it is a bit of, I think it's like a bit of mental role play. So let your child's imagination run wild with Hero Kids. It's an exciting fantasy role playing adventure designed for kids 6 to 12. I think they split them into two groups. So you can join them at the Upper Hunter Community Services, Musselbrook, for a small group session where young heroes can explore magical worlds, solve challenges, and embark on unforgettable adventures. It kicks off today at 10 a.m. If you want more information. Oh, I cannot talk today. 981powerfm.com.au. 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We can talk about your event on air for free, which is pretty cool. All right, we're going to head into the news, sport and weather right now, but stick around. On the other side of that, we'll be having a chat about a 30-second trip that cost a family 250 buckaroonies. That's wild. Cam's in next, talking about oversized loads that are back on the road today, with deliveries to the Ungulla wind farm resuming after the October long weekend. He'll tell you more in the next couple of minutes.
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0: 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This is your news now. Christmas presents sorted? Hunter Valley Air Show is back this April. Don't miss out.
7: Hi there, I'm Cameron Smith. Oversized loads are back on the road today with deliveries to the Yungala Wind Farm resuming after the October long weekend. The loads travel from the Port of Newcastle 6 days a week and use the New England and Golden Highways. Transport for New South Wales is asking drivers to plan ahead and allow extra time. Live Traffic New South Wales has the latest on works along the route. Women in regional New South Wales are leading the way when it comes to breast screening. Breast Screen New South Wales says 57.8% of eligible regional women are up to date, compared with 51.6% across the state. Almost 390,000 women were screened in the past year, the highest on record, with 824 breast cancers confirmed across the Hunter New England Health District. Women aged 50 to 74 are urged to book if they're due. Some positive news for our Upper Hunter farmers, with Australian farmland values climbing again in the first half of this year. The Bendigo Bank Farmland Values Report shows the national median price rose 7.6%, but the number of sales has dropped to a record half-yearly low, with just over 3,000 properties changing hands. Bendigo Bank's Eliza Redfern says despite the drop, confidence in the market remains high.
8: The national farmland market has been, you know, a story of competing forces this year. So on one side, we've seen higher interest rates and rising operational costs. But those factors didn't necessarily manage to derail the market. We've been seeing resilient commodity pricing and generally positive seasonal conditions, which has been keeping confidence high.
7: Applications are now open for arts grants for community groups and creatives across the region. Arts Upper Hunter is offering grants of $250 to $3,000 for local arts and cultural projects, including events, exhibitions and workshops. Applications close on Wednesday, the 28th of October. Applicants must speak with Arts Upper Hunter before they lodge. Turning to sport, Denman junior Ben Touty has been called up to the England squad for the World Cup. The Broncos' second rower, one of five debutants in the Three Lions squad. He joins Bulldogs prop Max King and Roosters back Hugo Savala. England start their campaign in Perth against Tonga. That's your local news and sport. I'm Cameron Smith.
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9: Hi, I'm Phoebe Humphrey. The Coalition will unveil its migration policy today, with the Financial Review reporting it would bring net overseas migration down to as low as 100,000 in its first year. It would focus on visa overstayers, some temporary visa holders, and family reunion pathways. The Treasury Secretary is cracking down on leaks within Jim Chalmers' department. Jenny Wilkinson has issued a memo to staff urging anyone to step forward with information on leaks or suspicions of mishandling plans. The US and European officials are monitoring a suspected plague death of a Russian woman. The lab worker died of a mysterious illness in Siberia. Some authorities claim she had pneumonia. Others suspect it could be linked to where she worked. A number of local hospitals have been quarantined. And a number of Aussie schools are no longer accepting credit cards for tuition fees. It follows card surcharges being scrapped at the start of the month in a move put forward by the Reserve Bank. A school in Victoria, the latest to confirm parents will be barred from using credit cards for tuition fees next year.
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9: In sport, a blow for the Aussie cricketers ahead of the opening test against South Africa starting on Friday. All-rounder Cam Green is set to miss the match with an abdominal strain, with Cooper Connolly likely to be his replacement. It also secures Bo Webster's place in the starting 11 for the opener in Durban. And in tennis, Aussie Alex de Minaur will meet Novak Djokovic in the final at the China Open. After his semi-final opponent Hubert Hurkacz was forced to retire in the second set, the Joker beat Daniil Medvedev. That's the latest news in sport.
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10: It's 13 degrees right now, getting to a top of 31 with a clearing shower around the valley today for your Tuesday. Tomorrow we're looking at a possible shower sticking around, tops of 22, with Thursday looking mostly sunny, tops of 24. Friday, a sunny one, nice and warm at 30 degrees. That's your Power FM 4-day forecast. 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

6:35 on the brekkie clock right now. You're hanging out with Katie for your Power Brekkie Show, and we've got a local survey. It's Voconic Local Voices Survey, AGL in the Hunter. 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So if you want more information about all that, head to our website, 981powerfm.com.au, and have a look at the community events tab and I really want to know what organisations that we can donate to. That sounds pretty cool to me. All right, we're going to get you into Fall Out Boy now. We'll be back on the other side of that. We're going to talk about a 30-second trip that cost a family $250. What is going on? We'll get you into it after this. Good morning. You're on the Power Brekkie Show.

make you laugh or cry. If you're a bit of a traveller and you like the whole caravan thing, a Queensland family travelling Australia in a caravan, they've gone viral after revealing what they call the most expensive 30 seconds of their life. Now, the family wanted to visit Cape York, which is right at the very top of Oz, and to get there, they had to cross the Jardine River on a ferry. Now, it's not a luxury cruise or anything. It's just a crossing. It's about 50 metres long, and it takes roughly 30 seconds to get across. But the cost of it, $250 return. Wild. The family joked that they basically paid $250 for a sticker because they kept the ferry pass as a souvenir. I would too. $250 to cross the river. Anyway, what's even crazier is that they've actually been living the caravan life for 5 years. They've got two young kids on the road, and they've spent more time, the kids, this is, they've spent more time living in a caravan than they have in a house. So that is literally their life. That's crazy. Honestly, good on them though. Most of us spend years saying one day we're going to do that trip around Australia, and then life gets in the way. We never do it. But I want to know, what's the most ridiculous amount of money you've spent for something that didn't last very long? Maybe it was parking, a toll road, an Uber trip, a carnival ride, or a roadside coffee. Maybe it wasn't worth it. What's the most ridiculous amount of money you've paid for something that lasted less than a minute? Give us a call, 654-11-981, or text me 0476-233-981. That's the Power FM Power Line. We'll get you into Somber right now. It's Back to Friends. You're hanging out with Katie on the Power Brekkie Show for your Tuesday. I know it feels like a Monday, but it's not. It's Tuesday. We've had a long weekend. It's all a bit up in the air. Good news is that the double demerits are over. Bad news is that we're all still getting used to daylight savings. That's all right. We'll do it together.

0: o'clock right now. It is the 6th of October. Do you know anyone celebrating anything today, like maybe an anniversary or a birthday, the 6th of October? You can put them in our celebration book, 981powerfm.com.au. Head on over to the website, put all the details in, leave them a cute little note, and I'll read it out on air at around 7:50 this morning. It happens every weekday, so it doesn't have to be for today. If you know someone celebrating anything for the rest of the year, put them in the book, and it also doesn't have to be date-related. So maybe on the weekend they want a footy game and you want to shout them out, like celebrate their tackle or something. I promise. I will pretend I know football when I read it out. I promise. Maybe they started a new job. Maybe, I don't know. What other things can we celebrate? You're probably yelling at the radio things that I'm not thinking of right now. But if you have an idea of what you want to celebrate someone for, yeah, go to the website, put them in the book. Can be anything really. As long as it's safe for work, I will read the little note out. And just by putting them in the book, you actually get yourself in the draw to win a dozen delicious cupcakes thanks to Cakes by Tomorrow. So head on over to the Facebook, the website, 981powerfm.com.au. Put your loved ones in the book and we'll shout them out after 7:50. We'll be back on the other side of this with a traffic update.
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0: It is the Power Breakers Show, feeling a lot like a Monday today, but it is Tuesday after a long weekend. 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Now, I feel okay, actually. I thought the early alarm would sort of knock me around, but I feel good, which means tomorrow I'm probably not going to feel so good. I don't know. It just seems to happen that way. I can handle anything the first day, then the second day when it sinks in and becomes a reality. I mean, who wants to wake up a whole hour earlier? Not a fan, not when you already get up early. Anyway, so if you're suffering along like me, it's all right. We'll get through this together. But let me know. Give me a call if you're feeling any kind of way about daylight savings. We'll have a chat about it. All right, let's get you into Sunny Federa. It's Think About Us. You're on the Power Breakers Show with Katie. Good morning.

It's Sonny Federa. Think About Us on the Power Brekkie Show. Good morning. 6:53 on the on the Brekkie clock right now. The sun is coming up. Life is good again. I tell you what, daylight saving's not my favourite. Well, it is, honestly. It is my favourite until I have to get up super early. So let's play INXS right now. We'll talk more about it after this.

0: It's in excess. Disappear. Here with Katie on the Power Breaker Show. I don't know why I'm in a mood. I think it's the early mornings, you know, the daylight saving of it all. It's now what? I hate doing this. It's almost 7 o'clock, which means it's really almost 6 o'clock, right? So this would be when I'm just starting my show and we're already an hour in. Crazy. All right, we're going to get into the news, sport and weather. Cam's in next. He's going to tell us about police inquiries remain ongoing after 925 cannabis plants were uncovered in Musselbrook and Singleton Heights last week. Wild. He'll have more information in the next couple of minutes. And on the other side of that, we are going to be playing your wheel of games. So if you want to win a large pizza, a drink and a garlic bread, thanks to our Pizza Bella, be listening and make sure you're ready to call me.
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0: 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This is your news. Now, the Hunter's biggest weekend is back. Hunter Valley Air Show. Cheap tickets until Christmas.
7: Hi there, I'm Cameron Smith. Police inquiries remain ongoing after 925 cannabis plants were uncovered in Muswellbrook and Singleton Heights last week. All three properties searched were found to be illegally connected to the power grid. It's the latest phase of Operation Cages, which has now seized more than 1,400 plants across the Hunter. Two men charged over earlier raids remain in custody ahead of a November court date. Farmland prices in the Upper Hunter are expected to hold steady for the rest of the year, but 2027 could be tougher. Bendigo Bank's Eliza Redfern says rising interest rates, a possible dry spell, and high input costs are likely to make buyers more cautious, particularly in marginal country. She says smaller family operations are turning to leasing and share farming. Redfern describes a two-speed market with well-capitalised producers chasing top-tier land.
8: We certainly are seeing a two-speed market across the country at the moment. So strong balance sheets and scale are enabling well-capitalised producers to, you know, compete vigorously for top-tier holdings, while the more smaller or expanding family operators, you know, are looking more towards leasing or share farming options or even on-farm improvements to build that resilience without buying additional land.
7: Speaking of farmers, a free workshop aimed at helping farmers work smarter and build resilience is coming to Cassilis. Farming Stronger will run from 9:30 a.m. to 3 p.m. tomorrow at the Royal Hotel. It's open to farmers, farm managers, family farm businesses and agricultural service providers. Organisers say registration is essential with numbers limited. Turning to sport, despite a stellar season, only one Newcastle Knights player has earned a call-up to the Kangaroo squad for the Rugby League World Cup. Santa Bradman Best has been named in his debut squad and is set to rival Latrell Mitchell and Tom Trbojevic for a start. Meanwhile, Denman Jr. Ben Touty has also been named in his first World Cup squad, with the Broncos forward selected for England. That's your local news and sport. I'm Cameron Smith.
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9: Hi, I'm Phoebe Humphrey. Angus Taylor will today unveil his plan to slash migration numbers, aiming for an annual intake that's significantly lower than Labor's. The Financial Review is reporting the policy would tighten rules for some student and temporary visa holders, bringing family members to Australia, while prioritising the working holiday makers that are needed in the bush. A parliamentary inquiry begins today into artificial intelligence, with the eSafety Commissioner talking up the work done here to prevent its misuse. Julie Inman-Grant has told the ABC Australia has made solid progress.
10: We've taken action against 9 nudifying apps. We're the first country in the world to have provisions to prevent AI chatbots and companions from delivering harmful content to young people.
9: And the Small Business Ombudsman is heading for a showdown with the Tax Office over its decision to stop accepting credit card payments from the end of November. The Chamber of Commerce argues the move could make cash flow even tougher for businesses doing it tough, especially after the recent ban on credit card surcharges.
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9: In sport, Callum Wilkie has won the St Kilda Best and Fairest Award last night. The All-Australian defender narrowly edging out Jack Silvani and Max Hall to win his first Trevor Barker Award.
11: Congratulations to Hawley and Soss. Incredible seasons. Unbelievable players to play with.
9: And the Panthers have given a promising update on Nathan Cleary after the star playmaker underwent surgery on both legs. The club's CEO says early rehab is on track, with the Panthers hoping to have him back on the field by at least round 4 next year. That's the latest news and sport.
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13: 14 degrees right now, getting to a top of 31 with clearing showers around the valley for Tuesday. Tomorrow, we're looking at some more possible showers sticking around or coming back. 22 degrees is your top there. Thursday, mostly sunny, tops of 24. And Friday, a beautiful sunny day, tops of 30. That's my washing day. I picked it already. That's your Power FM 4-day forecast. 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
0: 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Come and see country's best talent right here in the Upper Hunter. Good morning. Katie's here. Part singer, part world traveller, full-time morning energy. Let's kick

7:06 on the brekkie clock. You're hanging out with Katie. And look, we're about to play your wheel of games, a large pizza, a drink and a garlic bread. It could be all yours. If you're sitting there and you're barely listening to me and you're thinking, what is she yammering on about? Well, I'm telling you, this is your chance to call me to win. And if you're the kind of person who's too scared to call the radio station, I reckon today is the day you do it. Today is the day to be brave, you know? It's like the second day or something of daylight savings. There's no better time to start a new beginning than that, right? Oh, God, I can make an excuse out of anything. Give me a call after this next track, after we reveal the game, and you could be playing on air with me. The Wheel of Games, large pizza, drink and garlic bread. It's all thanks to our Pizza Bella. We'll get you into Miley Cyrus and Flowers right now. Good morning. We were good.

0: Mikey Show, Big Wheel of Games. Let's give it a spin and see what we're playing today.
1: What is the wheel going to land on? 654-11981. That's the number you're going to call me on to win yourself a large pizza, drink and garlic bread. And the game is, it's 2-2 letter loop, one of my faves. So I'm going to give you a letter and you're going to answer that letter. You're going to answer the questions with something starting with that letter. Does that make sense? I'll give you the first question. So the letter is S. Name something you'd find at the beach that starts with S, all right? You've only got three more answers to guess. So, well, not even guess, answer. I don't know what I'm saying anymore. It's 2-2 letter glute. Give me a call, 654-11981 to play. We'll get you into Bon Jovi right now. And we'll be back on the other side of this with a winner.

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Are you ready for a new sensation? 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

0: Brooke Fair for computers, electrical, furniture and bedding.
1: I got Linda on the line ready to play Toot Toot Letter Loot. Linda, I'm pretty sure you know how this game goes, but let me give you one more rundown. You get one letter and you've got to answer four questions with this letter. Your letter is S. Are you ready to play, Linda?
2: Yes, I am.
1: All right, you ready to win, Linda?
2: Yes.
1: Here we go. All right, name something that starts with S that you'd find at the beach.
2: Shells.
1: A shell, perfect. Name a food.
2: Sausage.
1: Yes. Name something you'd find at a servo.
2: Sandwiches.
1: Yep, 100%. And name an animal that starts with S for the win. Come on, Linda, you got this one.
2: A seal.
1: Yeah. I was going snake or shark or snail, but seal works well for me, Linda. You've just won a large pizza drink of garlic bread from our Pizza Bella. Congratulations.
2: Thank you.
1: You're so welcome. I'll send you a text with your winnings now and enjoy the daylight savings, won't you, Linda?
2: I will. And you have a wonderful day, Katie.
1: Thank you so much. All right, we'll get you back into the Brekkie Show. You're with Katie this morning. Good morning.

Alex Warren with Passenger. You're on the Power Brekkie Show with Katie. 7:21 on the Brekkie clock right now. Let's get you straight into the tunes. Keep the Tuesday vibes going. It's Loud Luxury and Brando. Good morning.

Luxury and Brando with Body. You're on Power 724 on the Brekkie Clock right now. And I've been keeping a secret for the last 2 years. It's been kind of wild. It's a personal thing, something, a decision I made 2 years ago. And I let the cat out of the bag yesterday because yesterday was my 2 year anniversary of this thing. I'm going to tell you all about it, but of course it's got a song to go with it because I'm a country music artist and, you know, you can't really do anything in your life without it becoming your whole personality. Well, for me anyway, that's the way it went down. And we got a song coming out on Friday. So what we're going to do after eight is I'm going to tell you what the secret is and I'm going to show you a little bit of the song. Okay. So make sure you're keeping tuned in. We'll get you into Olivia Dean right now on the Power Brekkie Show. Good morning. You're hanging out with Katie.

0: It's Olivia Dean, Man I Need on the Power Brekkie Show. Good morning, good morning. It is 7:28, in case you needed to know the time. If you're looking at one of your clocks and it looks like 6:28, well, you haven't changed it from daylight savings. Sorry to be the bearer of bad news, but we are an hour ahead. We've sprung forth into spring. 7:28. If you need to adjust your clocks, that's the time right now. We're going to head into the news, sport and weather, but stick around because in the news, Cam's going to be in talking to us about October. It's Breast Cancer Awareness Month. Women in the Upper Hunter are being urged to book a breast screen. So Cam's got more info coming at you in the next couple of minutes. Stick around.
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0: 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This is your news now. Christmas presents sorted? Hunter Valley Air Show is back this April. Don't miss out.
5: Good morning, I'm Cameron Smith. Roadworks on the Golden Highway are continuing to affect drivers heading west of the Upper Hunter this week. Delays of up to 10 minutes are possible at Sandy Hollow, Merriwar and Leadville, where pullover bays and lane widening are being built. Transport for New South Wales says some of those sites will also be affected by oversized loads heading to the Yungala Wind Farm. October is Breast Cancer Awareness Month, and women in the Upper Hunter are being urged to book a breast screen. Across the Hunter New England Health District, 824 breast cancers were confirmed, with 138 deaths in 2022. Breast Screen New South Wales says a screen every 2 years is the best way to detect it early, before it can be seen or felt. Bookings are on 13 20 50. Procurement, operational and technical teams from Hunter Valley Mines can attend the International Mining and Resources Conference at no charge next month. Event director Paul Phelan says bringing operators together with suppliers and global industry leaders creates valuable opportunities to exchange ideas. The event's 20,000 square metre exhibition will feature more than 500 exhibitors. It runs at ICC Sydney from the 27th to the 29th of October. Have you got an arts project in mind? Well, good news, funding is on offer for the Upper Hunter. The 2027 Country Arts Support Program offers up to $3,000 for community groups, school PNCs, historical societies and councils. Individuals and businesses can apply for micro grants of up to $1,000. Applications close on the 28th of October. Turning to sport, the Newcastle Knights may not have delivered a fairy tale ending for the Hunter, but one local is cheering about a result on Sunday. Musselbrook's Brodie Parker victorious in Sunday's NRL W Grand Final with the Roosters dominant against the Broncos. Parker opened the scoring in just the fourth minute before bagging her hat-trick in the side's 30-6 win.
6: Kelleher finds Parker on the outside, has a hat-trick in the grand final.
7: Well, hasn't Bridie Parker had an incredible 2026 season?
5: Audio on 9. Parker finished the season with 14 tries in 13 games. That's your local news and sport. I'm Cameron Smith.
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8: Hi, I'm Phoebe Humphrey. The Coalition will finally release its migration policy today, with the Financial Review reporting it could cut the number of migrants entering Australia to as few as 100,000 in its first year. The policy is set to include tougher rules for visa overstayers, temporary visa holders and some family migration programs. AI bosses will be grilled as a parliamentary inquiry into the tech starts today. Execs from Google, Anthropic, OpenAI and Microsoft will be questioned on the impacts of AI on security, jobs and the economy. Meantime, the AFP says organised crime gangs are using AI to supercharge their operations. This includes using the tech to create fake IDs, dodgy documents and map out new ways to move their drugs and money around the world. And King Charles has told his brother Andrew he'll need to fund his own case against UK police. Andrew Mountbatten-Windsor is seeking legal action against police who raided his properties after his arrest back in February. He was arrested on suspicion of leaking government documents to Jeffrey Epstein.
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8: In sport, Kangaroo skipper Isaiah Yeo says he's happy to delay pec surgery to lead Australia at the Rugby League World Cup, which starts next week. The Panthers star has told Seven he wouldn't be playing if he wasn't fully fit.
9: Ultimately, if I felt like I was going to be detrimental, couldn't contribute to the Australian side, then I would have put my hand up, but I feel like I can.
8: And Mary Fowler has been withdrawn from the Matildas squad for this month's international friendlies against Germany and Haiti. The attacking midfielder is taking a break due to personal circumstances. That's the latest news and sport.
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10: It's 15 degrees right now, getting to a top of, having a look, it's 31 degrees your top today with a clearing shower. Possible showers tomorrow for your Wednesday, tops of 22. Thursday, we've got a mostly sunny day and 24 is your top there. Before Friday, beautiful and sunny with tops of 30. That is your Power FM 4-day forecast. Today's fire danger rating is high. Be ready to act. 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
10: 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Now, we are about to play your Fight for Your Flashback winner. Well, not yet, actually. We've still got maybe one more song to go. But we had a bit of a mistake earlier, and I'm just letting you know to correct it. I have corrected it, but it means that some of your votes might have got a bit scattered. So if you have already voted, make sure you head to the Facebook page and double check your votes. You know, make sure that you've got the right people winning for the right things. If you don't know what I'm talking about your Fight for Your Flashback. It's on our Facebook page, 98.1 Power FM. We put two songs up against each other and we play the winning song on radio. It's the closest we'll get to having a request show, I reckon. Now, today's theme, because there's always a theme, today's theme was Two for Tuesday, and it was all about songs by Daryl Braithwaite.

summer up against the horses, and right now One Summer is winning by 5 points. So, and I don't know if that's because it was accidentally written down as horses. So really, it's a bit of a mess over there. So keep your votes. 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And if you haven't voted yet, go and have a look, because every time you vote, you get yourself in the draw to win a $200 We Live Here or Spend in Singleton voucher, thanks to the Musbrook RSL Club. Go and get your votes in now, because we're playing this song next, right after Smash Mouth. Can't Get Enough of You, Baby. You're on Power. Good morning.

It's Smash Mouth. Good morning. Hey, you're hanging out with Katie, and it is time to play the winning song of Fight For Your Flashback. And look, I'm not entirely sure it was a winning song because I did mess things up. So what we have is we have a picture, right? And on the screen, it's got like the two album covers for the two songs. So today's theme was Two for Tuesday. We've got two from Daryl Braithwaite. So One Summer on the picture was the Love Heart React. That's what it had underneath it. And then Horses was the Laugh Cry React. But when I did the text on screen, the caption, I did it backwards. And a lot of you picked it up in the comments. So I did fix it up this morning as soon as I saw it. And I saw your comments. Yes, thank you. But now we don't know who you voted for. So we're going to go with what it looks like here. Although Katrina said both, and one of the people, Mark, said that when he said they were backwards, he said maybe we should play both. We can't play both because it's not a tie, unfortunately. But let me show you the tracks, and we'll show you who's winning by 5 points and who we're going to play. These are your two tracks. Braithwaite up against himself, One Summer up against the Horses, and the winning song is voted by you, we think. Oh, look, it's One Summer winning by 5 points, we think. We're going to play it for you in full right now. Your Fight For Your Flashback is all thanks to the Muscle Brook RSL Club. 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We'll get you into One Summer, your winning song, I promise. Here we go.

Wait, wait. Our winning song for your 5 Feet Flashback, we think. Oh, dear. Head on over to the Facebook page. We'll have a new set of songs up tonight from 6 p.m., different theme, all that kind of stuff. So get your votes in because, like I said, every vote gets you in the draw for the monthly draw. $200 We Live Here or Spend in Singleton voucher thanks to the Musselbrook RSL Club. You've got to be in it to win it. We'll be back on the other side of this with a traffic update. And then it's time for your celebration book shout-out. So be listening for that.

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9: 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Open 7 days, Market Lane, Musselbrook, and it's time right now to head on into our celebration book. Celebration book right now. Who's celebrating what around the Upper Hunter? Today we have a big happy birthday for Daddy Box. Happy birthday. Hope you have an amazing 36th birthday as you deserve it. Love, Mum, Zach, Riley, Levi, and the little one coming. Happy birthday, Mr. Box. We hope you have a wonderful day. And look, if you know someone celebrating something around the Upper Hunter, make sure you put them in our celebration book. It doesn't have to be a birthday. It could be a big sporting win on the weekend. Maybe they got a new job. Any kind of celebration you can think of, we want to know about it because we want to shout them out. 981powerfm.com.au. That's our website. Just look for the celebration book and put all their details in. Leave them a cute little note and I'll read it out just after 7:50 every weekday morning. Alrighty, just by putting your loved ones in the celebration book, just remember, You actually put yourself in the draw to win a dozen delicious cupcakes thanks to Cakes by Tamara. She's a cake lover who started baking and she couldn't stop. So now she's open for business. So you can check her out on Facebook, Cakes by Tamara. That's it. That's all you got to do to find her. Let's get you into Harry Styles right now. As it was on the Power Brekkie show right now, 7:51. Good morning.

Stars, as it was, and we are live on TikTok right now if you want to come and hang out with us. I've been keeping a secret for the last 2 years, and of course it has something to do with a song, you know, as a country music artist. My whole life basically is what is my song fodder, so it's all I got to write about. I'm going to reveal what that secret is after 8, and we're going to play a snippet of the song as well, but right now let's get you into a new song that is an old song. It's Michelle Branch, The New Radicals, with Game of Love. You're on Power. Good morning.

0: going to head into the new sport and weather. Cam's got the info about farmland values across New South Wales have edged higher, but at a slower pace than any other states. He's got all the info in the next two. And stick around, because after 8 a.m, we're going to show you a little bit of a new song that I've got and reveal to you the secret that I've been keeping for the last 2 years. It's been crazy. I revealed it yesterday on my socials, and I'm going to tell you all about it today right after this. So stick around. Good morning.
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5: 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Scone, Gundy and Moonan Flat, October 12 to 16. Murrurundi, Blandford, Wingin, Parkville and Bunnan, October 19 to 23. And Cassilis, Merriwar and Aberdeen, October 26 to 30. 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
0: 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This is your news. Now, the Hunter's biggest weekend is back. Hunter Valley Air Show. Cheap tickets until Christmas.
9: Hi there, I'm Cameron Smith. Police say they're continuing to investigate the extent of a cannabis cultivation network across the Hunter Valley. More than 1,400 plants have been seized to date under Operation Cages, with the most recent raids in Musselbrook and Singleton Heights last week. Two men have been charged and are due before Newcastle local court next month. Police haven't ruled out further charges as inquiries continue. Farmland values across New South Wales have edged high up and at a slower pace than any other state. Bendigo Bank Agribusiness says the state median rose 2.1% to $10,058 a hectare, well behind the national result of 7.6%. The Hunter recorded growth of 3.1% in the same period last year. Eliza Redfern says dry conditions are making buyers hesitant.
10: New South Wales is a story of slowing market momentum. So whilst the median price of farmland edged up 2.1%, to just over $10,000 per hectare, that is actually the slowest growth that we've seen in years. So buyers are, you know, getting cautious due to dry conditions and rising costs, which has created effectively a gap between what sellers want and what buyers are willing to pay.
9: Art groups and creatives in Dungog, Musselbrook, Singleton and the Upper Hunter can now apply for local arts funding. Arts Upper Hunter will help applicants with project ideas, budgets, pay rates for artists and the online form. Projects must start after January 15 and finish by December 1 next year with up to $3,000 on offer. Applications close on Wednesday, the 28th of October. Too busy to book a mammogram? Well, you're not alone. A Breastscreen New South Wales survey of more than 25,000 women found more than 40% putting off screening because they were too busy, and 17% say they forgot. The service is urging women aged 50 to 74 to make the time. Across the Hunter New England Health District, 138 women died from breast cancer in 2022. Turning to sport, two Newcastle Knights backs could go up against each other at the Rugby World Cup. Centre Bradman Best has earned his first call-up to the Kangaroos, while winger Dom Young has been selected by England. Denman junior Ben Touty has also secured selection with England, with the Broncos second rower in line to make his three Lions debut. That's your local news and sport. I'm Cameron Smith.
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11: Hi, I'm Phoebe Humphrey. The Coalition will unveil its migration policy today, with the Financial Review reporting it would bring net overseas migration down to as low as 100,000 in its first year. It would focus on visa overstayers, some temporary visa holders, and family reunion pathways. A showdown is brewing between the Tax Office and Small Business Ombudsman, which is concerned about the ATO's plan to ban the use of credit cards to pay for tax bills from November. Business groups say it removes a key cash flow tool at a time when many operators are already under pressure. And Olympic bosses have given us a hint on the mascot for Brisbane 2032 after the emblem was revealed to be a cockatoo. The emblem was officially unveiled this week after initially being leaked. And while we won't find out what the mascot is for some time, Andrew Liveris tells Nine what it won't be.
12: The ibis, the cockatoo, every bird you could imagine, the galah. I mean, no input to the mascot.
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11: In sport, Callum Wilkie has taken out the Trevor Barker medal as best and fairest for St Kilda, the star defender narrowly edging out Jack Silvani and Max Hall, who his parents expected to take home the award.
13: Mum and Dad didn't want to come tonight. They didn't think I'd win. Dad was like, who's going to win it tonight? I think Hawley or Soss might win it. And I said, all right, fair enough.
11: Rowan Marshall did not attend the event either as the ruckman seeks a move to Geelong. Day two of the trade period gets underway today. And Alex de Minaur will meet Novak Djokovic in the final at the China Open. That's the latest news and sport.
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14: 17 degrees right now, getting up to a top of 31 with clearing showers around the valley today for your Tuesday. Tomorrow, Wednesday, with a possible shower, tops of 22. Thursday, mostly sunny, 24. And Friday, beautiful sunny day on the way. 30 degrees is your top there to kick off your weekend. That's your Power FM 4-day forecast. 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
14: Hello, good morning. 8:07 on the Brekkie clock right now. We are live on TikTok if you want to come and hang out. I got new glasses. Maybe you want to come and see them. They've got cute little pink arms on them. Shout out to Specsavers in Singo. There you go. Look, we are going to get you into a song, but after that, I'm going to tell you a secret I've been keeping for the last 2 years, and it does come with a song. Now, the song's out on Friday. I'm going to play you a little bit of a snippet of it. Because I can. Why not? We'll get you into One Republic right now, and we'll be back with the secret and the song. Good morning.

It's One Republic, Counting Stars, you're on Power. And look, I've been keeping a secret for the last 2 years. It's been really fun, actually. It's something that I never thought I would do, but I'm so grateful and so proud that I've managed to do this. So as of yesterday, yesterday was my 2-year anniversary of being completely sober. I quit drinking 2 years ago. October 5th, I was at the Denny Ute Muster. And I had my last drink and I put it down and I thought, you know what, let's give this a go. And 2 years later, here we are, completely sober. And because I'm a country music artist, you might know enough about country music to go, but Katie, isn't country music all about drinking? Well, yeah, it kind of is. But that's okay because I've worked out a way that I can still be involved in country music and write my little songs, because this not drinking thing, it's become my whole personality, and I do have a song about it coming out on Friday. It's called Beer and Broken. I'm going to play a little bit of it right now. This is a new one coming out Friday. Ain't going-

Best not tell anyone I'm sober because, one, the bookers may not want to book me. And also I think I wanted to prove to myself that I wasn't sure if I could go out and get up on stages and you know, get rowdy and do it without a drink in my hand. And it turns out I very much so can. And honestly, I have a much better time by set three. You know, we do sometimes we do 4-hour shows. And you can imagine trying to do that. Even if you're only having a couple of drinks, it really does kind of impede your performance. Like you get a bit tired. It's a bit, you know, it takes the edge off for sure, but it also takes your edge off. You know, you lose your edge. So for me, it's been pretty cool. So I kept it secret just to prove to myself I could do it, to make sure that no venues were going to not book me. You know, I didn't want to lose any work because I'd be perceived as boring. Oh, the country girl doesn't drink. Boring. Well, I'm not boring. And the most fun part about it is if you know what a shoey is, I've been doing shoeys. I've been doing fake shoeys. Should we make a name for it? Fooeys? Because the first time I did it, they were chanting. They're like, shoey, shoey, shoey. And I'm like, man, this is it. This is my moment to be, you know, inaugurated into the country music world by doing a shoey. I don't know if inaugurate is the right word. Anyway, I thought I can't let them down. So I took off my own shoe and my friend slid me a little Coke, like a Coke can, and I put that in the boot, and that's what I did the first shoey. And then I learnt from there to just bring a shoe with me, like a cute little pink boot, and non-alc beer. So that's how I've been doing secret sneaky shoeys for the last 2 years, or having a skull on stage and still being sober. So you know what? You can be involved in the community, and you can hang out with the country crowd and not have a drink. I'm actually standing here as proof of that. So that's my secret. Got a song coming out Friday. I'd love for you to pre-save it if you know how to do that, or go check out my socials. We'll get you into the music right now, the real music, you know, not this, we're not going to sidetrack and talk about country music for that much longer. It's Cyril and Mary Jo. We're still into you. You're on the Power Breaky Show with Katie this morning. Katie Jane, if you need to know where my socials are. And we are live on TikTok right now if you want to come and have a chat. All right, good morning, 8:15 on the break.

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1: It's Cyril and Mary Jo, still into you. You're on the Power Breaky Show with Katie. Good morning. How is your day going so far? Good. It's 8:18, but if you're talking about non-daylight savings time, it's 7:18, just so you know. If you haven't changed your clocks and you need to know the time, officially 8:18. 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From the serious to the absolutely ridiculous, their podcast AA Chattery is a weekly mix of smart, funny and completely unexpected conversations. 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
0: 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We've got the Goo Goo Dolls and Slide playing for you on Power FM. It is 821. Good morning, good morning.

Good morning, 8:24 on the Brekkie clock right now. Welcome to Tuesday. And look, the local voices survey for AGL gives people living in communities neighbouring AGL's Upper Hunter operations, including Bayswater Power Station, an opportunity to share your views and experiences directly with AGL and have a say on the issues that matter most to your community. As a thank you for taking part, participants can also vote for one or more local community organisation to receive a share of about $2,500 donation pool, helping to support groups making a difference across the region. It's brought to you by Voconic Local Voices, where local voices matter. You can check out all the details on our community events page. Let's get into Ella Langley, Miss Ella, with her next big hit. It's Be Her on the Power Brekkie Show. Good morning.

0: It's Ella Langley with Be Her, 8:28 on the Brekkie Clock right now. Good morning. Good morning, good morning. We're going to head into the news, sport and weather. Cam's in next to talk to us about Australia's mining equipment and technology sector. We'll be in the spotlight at the International Mining and Resources Conference and Expo in Sydney next month. He's got all the details on the other side of this.
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1: Saddle up, Hunter Valley. 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
2: 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This is your news now. Christmas presents sorted? Hunter Valley Air Show is back this April. Don't miss out.
3: Good morning, I'm Cameron Smith. Australia's mining equipment and technology sector will be in the spotlight at the International Mining and Resources Conference and Expo in Sydney next month. The event is expected to be the biggest yet, with hundreds of first-time attendees. Hunter Valley mine operators will have free access to the event with complimentary buses available. Organisers expect more than 4,000 meetings to be booked through the event's networking platform. Breast cancer is the most common cancer in women in New South Wales, and age is the biggest risk factor, not family history. In the Hunter New England Health District, 138 women died from breast cancer in 2022. Breast Screen New South Wales recommends women aged 50 to 74 screen every 2 years, and Aboriginal women from aged 40. Anyone who notices a change should see their doctor without delay. Motorists are urged to allow extra travel time on state roads between the Port of Newcastle and the Central West again this week. Transport for New South Wales said roadworks on the Pacific, New England, Golden and Castlereagh highways may cause cumulative delays. Deliveries to the Yungala wind farm resumed today after the long weekend break. Farmers across the region are being encouraged to attend a practical wellbeing and leadership workshop in Cassilis tomorrow. The Farming Stronger event will be presented by agricultural scientist Cynthia Mahoney. Topics include managing stress, improving productivity, and building a positive farm culture. The free session runs from 9:30 a.m. to 3 p.m. at the Royal Hotel in Cassilis, with registration required. Turning to sport, the Newcastle Knights may not have delivered a fairy tale ending for the Hunter, but one local is cheering about a result on Sunday. Musselbrook's Bridie Parker victorious in Sunday's NRLW Grand Final, with the Roosters dominant against the Broncos. Parker opened the scoring in the 4th minute before bagging her hat-trick in the side's 30-6 win.
4: Kelleher finds Parker on the outside, has a hat-trick in the Grand Final.
5: Well, hasn't Bridie Parker had an incredible 2026 season?
3: Audio on 9 there. Parker finished the season with 14 tries in 13 games. That's your local news and sport. I'm Cameron Smith.
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6: Hi, I'm Phoebe Humphrey. Barnaby Joyce says the Coalition's migration policy is an endorsement of One Nation. The Federal Opposition will unveil its policy today, set to lower net overseas migration to as low as 100,000 in its first year through cuts to visa overstayers and temporary visas. The One Nation MP telling Nine it's similar to his party's view.
7: Look, I congratulate the Coalition for basically coming up with our policy. Bit of a nuance in there, but what it shows is an endorsement of where One Nation's off to.
6: The US and European officials are monitoring a suspected plague death of a Russian woman. The lab worker died of a mysterious illness in Siberia. Some authorities claim she had pneumonia. Others suspect it could be linked to where she worked. A number of local hospitals have been quarantined. And a think tank has launched a bold proposal to help Aussie families save on grocery bills. Under the $25 billion plan from the Greens Institute, the government would forcibly acquire 200 Coles and Woolworths stores and open a chain of taxpayer-funded supermarkets.
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6: In sport, Roosters players will enjoy a sleep in this morning after a big few days of celebrations after their NRL Premiership double. The men's and women's team were greeted by thousands of supporters at yesterday's Fan Day in Sydney. Meantime, former Chook star Braith Anasta has told Fox Trent Robinson will now go down as one of the best coaches in the modern era after winning his fourth grand final.
8: It's passion for him. He dives deeper. He takes the players to a place that they've never been before.
6: And in AFL, Callum Wilkie has taken out the Trevor Barker medal as the best and fairest for St Kilda. That's the latest news and sport.
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9: Currently 19 degrees right now, getting up to a top of 31 around the valley with a clearing shower for you Tuesday. Wednesday, possible shower stops of 22. Thursday, mostly sunny, 24. And on Friday, beautiful sunny day with a top of 30 degrees. Such a Power FM 4-day forecast. 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

here on the Power Breakers Show today. It is the 6th of October. How is it already the 6th of October? It's kind of crazy. A lot. We're getting real close to Christmas, aren't we? And speaking of Christmas, we're going to have Sandy Warburton from Warburton Estate Agents in next to have a chat about the Christmas Spectacular that's happening at the showground in December. So we'll get into that one right after this. Let's get you into Justin Bieber first and hold on. You're on the Power Breakers Show. Good morning. You know-

0: Heart Breaking Show with Katie this morning, and I'm joined by Sandy Warburton. Good morning, Sandy. How are you today?
1: Morning, Katie. I'm well. How are you?
0: Oh, I'm pretty good. It's a bit early, but you know, we do the things, don't we?
1: We do, yes. It's not. I don't usually have to be.
0: I know. Sorry
1: out this
0: for you.
1: Early.
0: You can feel how I feel every day.
1: Yeah,
0: then.
1: Absolutely. Yeah, well, look, you know, it's not that I'm not listening to the radio early in the morning, but sometimes I'm still in bed.
0: You could probably be in your pajamas. Like, I can't do that.
1: Yeah.
0: Or
1: well,
0: maybe that, I could, actually.
1: Oh, yeah, I reckon you could.
0: I can get away with
1: you
0: that.
1: You could do that.
0: What have I been
1: you
0: doing?
1: Could, it's a bit like during COVID, you could be wearing some, you know, pajama pants. And
0: I'll put the mask on just so I can just roll out of bed and don't have to jump scare anyone. Now, Warburton Estate Agents, they've been a part of the Christmas Spectacular for many years now. How many years do you think you've been involved?
1: So this will be the fourth year.
0: Really?
1: Yeah, absolutely.
0: Fantastic. And what do you love most about the Christmas Spectacular?
1: Look, I think the community event. I mean, it's interesting to try and get an event together. And I mean, if you look at Power FM 2NM coming up the concept, you know, over a decade ago now, I think it's really fantastic. And particularly at this time of year, you know, when you look at Christmas in front of us and Jesus getting close.
0: I know.
1: But if you look at December, the run into Christmas, I mean, it's a real family time.
0: Yeah.
1: Getting families out, kids out, and the community all coming together. If you look at the Musselbrook community events, I suppose really the last largest one each year is sort of back in March when the show is on.
0: Yes.
1: So this is a great event. And it's not just for Musselbrook. It's for the whole Upper Hunter.
0: This is true. It brings people from the whole Upper Hunter region. But also, like, I love that it's got fireworks. You know, Santa comes down in a helicopter. You know, that's pretty cool if you ask me.
1: It is pretty cool. And look, the fireworks are something that we decided to support. Fireworks are fantastic. Mm-hmm. Everybody loves fireworks. Unfortunately, 2 years ago, we had to put a hold on them. So we're hoping this year it's not going to be a really hot one because that sort of obviously affects whether they go or not. But, I think everybody loves fireworks, don't they? You know, maybe it's not quite like the lighting up the Harbour Bridge on New Year's Eve.
0: Yeah.
1: But it's an
0: I
1: reckon we do a really good job. Yeah. And when I looked at last year's, I thought, how fantastic are these? In a small regional town in the Upper Hunter. It's just fantastic.
0: 100%. And wonderful that you support that as well. Now, Sandy, every year I keep waiting for you to get up on stage and sing us a Christmas carol. What's happening?
1: Yeah, well, I think you want talent. And my talent does not extend to singing a Christmas carol on stage, I don't think. But, I mean, I suppose if you looked at it like karaoke, maybe.
0: Yeah,
1: but, maybe
0: Christmas karaoke.
1: Christmas karaoke.
0: You know what? I know the person who runs a spectacular. Maybe I can have a word to them.
1: Oh, maybe you can. What a concept.
0: Sandy Warburton, Christmas karaoke. You've heard it here first, folks.
1: That's it.
0: Not only
1: have
0: we got amazing fireworks, but we're going to have an amazing singing display.
1: Yeah, look. Well, I think our team are looking forward to it as well. They love it. We'll have some goodies to hand out. We've just made an order now, I think, so that we've got plenty of Warburton trucker hats.
0: Yes.
1: It's funny, I'm not a trucker hat person.
0: I'm a trucker hat person.
1: See, I'm not. Trucker hats are not sort of my thing.
0: They're not part of your fashion.
1: Well, actually, sorry, the basic trucker hats, sort of the nylon one, but these CTC ones or whatever that everyone.
0: I know.
1: Everybody loves them. Everybody loves them, Katie. So we've got, I think we've ordered 1,000.
0: Amazing.
1: So there's plenty to give away. Obviously, you just get to take one. The only obligation is you've got to wear it.
0: Okay, perfect. Well, I'll give you a swap because I've got some. I get my hats from CTC as well for my music business. So
1: we'll do a swap.
0: Yeah.
1: How good's that?
0: Nice. All right. You can wear a Katie Jane hat and I'll wear a Warburton hat. Sounds good to me. All right. Sandy Warburton, thank you so much for joining me this morning. We're so looking forward to the Christmas Spectacular. And, thanks for being a part of it for so many years in a row now.
1: Yeah, look, again, we all enjoy being a part of it. And as I said, it's a team event for us. The team love being involved. And if you haven't been to the Christmas Spectacular before, and particularly if you've got a young family, you don't know what you're missing, you should come on down this year.
0: 100%. You heard it here first. It is the Power Breaking Show with Katie. Sandy, we'll let you get out of here and you can go back home and put your pyjamas on, I guess.
1: Thanks, Katie.
0: It's the Glencore Upper Hunter Christmas Spectacular. Thanks to Harvey Norman and the Musselbrook Workers Club. Happening December 12th. That's a great community event. So, book that night off. You're coming to hang out with us. All right, we'll get you back into the music right now. You're on the Power Breaking Show with Katie. Good morning.

0: 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The van moves on in about 10 minutes. 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Thanks to the Musselburgh Workers Club, members Castro every Thursday, Friday and Sunday. All right, let's get back into it right now on the Power Brekkie Show.
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Levi, good morning. Hey, earlier in the show, I revealed that I've been secretly sober for the last 2 years. That's right, I've been keeping it a secret. I had my reasons, but I came out yesterday on my 2 year sobriety anniversary, and we had Steve text through on the Power FM power line. He said, "Hey, Katie, that's awesome. No alcohol for 2 years is amazing. Well done. I thought I'd never give up, but here I am 5 years, 10 months, 3 days, 17 days later. But who's counting? Haha, who's counting indeed, Steve?" And you know what? I'm super proud of making it to the 2 year mark. I think it's pretty cool from a girl who never thought, I never thought I needed to quit drinking, really. Everything was fine, but I'd done it, and it's probably the best decision I've ever made. So happy 5 years. 5 years, 10 months, 3 weeks, and 17 days, Steve. Still going strong. Let's get into Metro Station and shake it. You're on the Power Breaky Show with Katie.

0: Metro Station and Shake It, finishing off your Power Breaky show this morning. You've been hanging out with Katie. It's been fun. We've shared a lot. We've laughed. We've cried. I don't know. We'll be back to do it again tomorrow from 6 a.m. We've got Dino in next, filling in the rest of the day for you. Well, Sammy has an extra long weekend today, this week, I guess. He'll be back tomorrow, and so will I. I'll see you tomorrow at 6 a.m. and have a great rest of your Tuesday. All right, bye, y'all.
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6: Hi there, I'm Cameron Smith. Investigations are continuing into a major cannabis cultivation operation uncovered across the Hunter Valley. More than 1,400 plants have now been seized under Operation Cages following raids in Cessnock, Denman, Muswellbrook and Singleton Heights. Two men have already been charged and remain behind bars. Police say further arrests have not been ruled out. Some positive news for our Upper Hunter farmers, with Australian farmland value values climbing again for the first half of this year. The Bendigo Bank Farmland Values Report shows the national median price rose 7.6%, but the number of sales has dropped to a record half-yearly low, with just over 3,000 properties changing hands. Bendigo Bank's Eliza Redfern says despite a drop in sales, confidence in the market remains high.
7: The national farmland market has been, you know, a story of competing forces this year. So on one side, we've seen higher interest rates and rising operational costs. But those factors didn't necessarily manage to derail the market. We've been seeing resilient commodity pricing and generally positive seasonal conditions, which has been keeping confidence high.
6: Applications are now open for arts grants for community groups and creatives across the region. Arts Upper Hunter is offering grants of $250 up to $3,000 for local arts and cultural projects, including events, exhibitions and workshops. Applications close on Wednesday, the 28th of October. Applicants must speak with Arts Upper Hunter before they lodge. Turning to sport, despite a stellar season, only one Newcastle Knights player has earned a call-up to the Kangaroo squad for the Rugby League World Cup. Centre Bradman Best has been named in his debut squad and he's set to rival Latrell Mitchell and Tom Trbojevic for a start. Meanwhile, Denman junior Ben Touty has also been named in his first World Cup squad, with the Broncos forward selected for England, while Muswellbrook junior Bridie Parker has missed out on Gillaroo's selection despite bagging a hat-trick in Sunday's NRLW Grand Final. That's your local news and sport. I'm Cameron Smith.
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8: Hi, I'm Phoebe Humphrey. Angus Taylor will today unveil his plan to slash migration numbers, aiming for an annual intake that's significantly lower than Labor's. The Financial Review is reporting the policy would tighten rules for some student and temporary visa holders bringing family members to Australia, while prioritising the working holiday makers that are needed in the bush. A parliamentary inquiry begins today into artificial intelligence, with the eSafety Commissioner talking up the work done here to prevent its misuse. Julie Inman-Grant has told the ABC Australia has made solid progress.
9: We've taken action against 9 nudifying apps. We're the first country in the world to have provisions to prevent AI chatbots and companions from delivering harmful content to young people.
8: While the AFP says AI is becoming the latest weapon for organised crime groups. And the US has pulled its B-1 bombers from the UK airbase where 5 men were arrested over a suspected terror plot. The Pentagon says all of the aircrafts have been redeployed back home in the States. Security has been boosted at the Fairford base.
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8: In sport, a blow for the Aussie cricketers ahead of the opening test against South Africa. Starting on Friday, all-rounder Cam Green is set to miss the match with an abdominal strain, with Cooper Connolly likely to be his replacement. It also secures Bo Webster's place in the starting 11 for the opener in Durban. And in tennis, Alex de Minaur will meet Novak Djokovic in the final at the China Open after his semi-final opponent, Hobart Horkacz, was forced to retire in the second set. That's the latest news in sport.
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10: Partly cloudy and some blustery winds around. We do have fire permits suspended today until midnight. And we have a high fire danger rating. There is a chance of a slight shower throughout the afternoon as well. 22 and cloudy tomorrow. A cooler day. Those winds will be there in the morning. They will ease off throughout the afternoon. On Thursday, we're looking at a mostly sunny day and back to 25. And 31 on Friday after the chance of some morning fog. On a sunny day to finish out the working week.
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0: trucking into White Park October 29 to 31. We're talking action-packed rodeo with Australia's best cowboys and cowgirls. 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
2: Hi, I'm Phoebe Humphrey. Northern Territory authorities have spoken following the death of an army soldier during a training exercise. The Aussie soldier died and five others were injured in yesterday's incident at Mount Bundy, southeast of Darwin. Chief Minister Leah Finocchiaro says she offers her deepest condolences.
3: Our thoughts and prayers are with the family who are obviously devastated by this loss, and of course the support of our entire community is there for all of our service personnel who will be feeling this loss immensely.
2: The Coalition will unveil its migration policy today, with the Financial Review reporting it would bring net overseas migration down to as low as 100,000 in its first year. It would focus on visa overstayers, some temporary visa holders and family reunion pathways. That includes limits on student visa holders bringing dependents into the country. The US Secretary of State is playing down the risk of a pneumonic plague outbreak following the death of a Russian scientist who broke a test tube containing live plague bacteria. Russia has responded by locking down hospitals and medical centres within 50 k's of where the incident took place. Marco Rubio says the US is keeping an eye on it.
4: Something like that gets out, it could quickly spread. So we're watching and monitoring it closely. I don't think it's cause for alarm, but it is cause for focus.
2: And Olympic organisers are keeping tight-lipped as to what sport will be played at the Brisbane 2032 Games, but confirmed there will be some local flair. It's after the emblem was officially revealed to be a cockatoo in the shape of Queensland.
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2: In sport, North Melbourne has officially named its new head coach. As predicted, the Roos have confirmed Frio assistant coach Jamie Graham will take over the reins from Alistair Clarkson, who was sacked last month. Graham, who missed out on the head coaching position at the Bombers and the Blues, has inked a three-year deal with the Roos. And the Panthers have given a promising update on Nathan Cleary after the star playmaker underwent surgery on both legs. The club CEO says early rehab is on track, with the Panthers hoping to have him back on the field by at least round four next year. That's the latest news and sport.
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6: Partly cloudy and some blustery winds around. We do have fire permits suspended today until midnight, and we have a high fire danger rating. There is a chance of a slight shower throughout the afternoon as well. 22 and cloudy tomorrow. A cooler day. Those winds will be there in the morning. They will ease off throughout the afternoon. On Thursday, we're looking at a mostly sunny day and back to 25. And 31 on Friday after the chance of some morning fog. On a sunny day to finish out the working week.
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